0: full faith that we can get back to our best footy really quickly.
1: I'll be sweating on the health of defender Brandon Walker, who suffered an ankle injury ahead of next week's...
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3: It's going to be a sunny morning tomorrow, slight chance of a shower in the afternoon and evening. Winds travelling northwesterly 30 to 45 kilometres an hour, turning westerly 15 to 25 kilometres an hour in the late evening. Overnight temperatures falling between 9 and 13, with daytime temperatures reaching 26 to 31. Sunny on Sunday, winds travelling west to northwesterly 15 to 25 kilometres an hour, turning southeast to southwesterly 15 to 20 kilometres an hour during the day, and becoming light during the afternoon. Overnight temperatures falling between 9 and 13, with daytime temperatures reaching the low to mid-20s. And just as a reminder again, at 11 o'clock we'll be doing the Seeing Stars segment, talking about the King of the B-movies. Here's another little hint, and this time it's the person, not the song. This is Marilyn Monroe, meaning that this man actually was in a film once with Marilyn Monroe. And if you want a hint on that, it's a pre-stardom Marilyn Monroe. So there's it won't be much of help later on, because Marilyn, as a major star, I think was only in about 12 or 13 films. I'm going to have her sing I Want to Be Loved By You. After that, we'll have Dolly Parton with 9 to 5, and also Phil Collins with Another Day in Paradise.

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6: Had two songs about California before those messages. California Earthquake from Mama Cass Elliott and California Blue from Roy Orbison. And it just occurred to me that I haven't had any songs with any bands yet today. I don't think I have, anyway. Oh, yeah, the Beach Boys. But we're going to have the Beatles now. Very quick one, I Will. After that, the Mamas and the Papas. California Dreamin'. Simon and Garfunkel. Mrs. Robinson. All that coming up right now. All those. Starting with the Beatles with I Will.

wild thing, I think I love you. But I wanna know for sure. So come on, hold me tight.

I'll sing, think you move me. But I wanna know for sure.

Yeah, before I go on with the rest of the show, I got to tell you, I didn't think I'd be in here today. I had this headache Wednesday morning, it was. I was here at the radio Tuesday, went home, everything's fine, woke up with this headache. I don't get headaches very often, so it was notable, it stood out. It was mild, though. It was like right in the left side, near my left eye. And, okay, I took some Panadol, and it came and went, and then by night time it was pretty much gone. And then what happened Wednesday, then I went out to dinner with Tara and all that, and then Thursday morning I woke up, and it was back, and it was worse than what it was yesterday. Even looking at, in the towards the daylight, you didn't even have to look at the sun, was enough to send it pounding. So it was a very, very long day. I had to go to the pharmacy to get some tablets, go to the doctors, then the pharmacy, then to the hospital, the eye surgery, to see what the hell was going on, and got me these eye drops. And they say, you know, when they say, take it this many times a day, but then you got to reduce that and everything else. So I'm glad they wrote that down, because it's every 3 hours, take it then up to six times, and then reduce it down to three or whatever. So I'm doing part of the show with my left eye being a little bit blurry, so later on I'll have to put some in again. Not that anyone needs to really know anything about all that. What's the point of that story? Nothing. I'm just going to play happy together now with the Turtles, and probably Papa's got a brand new bag from James Brown.

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1: Please note, all members of 2CHR are invited and encouraged to attend the annual general meeting of 2CHR. It's on Monday, the 14th of September 2026 at the Plaza Hall, 3 Bathurst Street, Abermain. The meeting commences at 7 p.m. We look forward to seeing you there.
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1: Hello there, I'm Sean Bindley. The number of Australians missing in Nepal has been revised down to 36. Nelson Scott reports from Kathmandu.
2: Two more Australians have been safely located in Nepal after a glacier collapse caused severe flooding along the Tibetan border. The pair's identities are currently unknown, but their discovery brings the number of missing Australians down from 38 to 36. The federal government says it remains concerned about the Australians still unaccounted for. A 15-person Australian disaster response team will touch down in Kathmandu today, bringing the number of our officials on the ground to 34. AFP victim identification specialists will also arrive here tomorrow to help collect details. DNA from the relatives of those missing. Nelson Scott, Kathmandu.
1: The opposition argues the government's new tax policies are punishing builders who are trying to relieve a national housing crisis. Economic experts and major banks told a parliamentary inquiry that recent budget tax changes are eroding developer margins, meaning fewer builds are getting off the ground. Shadow Treasurer Tim Wilson says the tax changes are choking off housing supply and making no difference at the entry level. The New South Wales Health Minister says proposed changes to private health insurance would make the state's bed block crisis worse. Federal Labor is considering a proposal to cut health insurance rebates for Australians over 65. Ryan Park says such a move would place additional pressure on public hospitals. H5 bird flu has been detected on Sydney's northern beaches. The local council says the first case of the disease has been identified in a greater crested tern at Warriewood. Additional cases have been detected in New South Wales at Port Kembla and near Coffs Harbour. In air health news, advocates are urging people to donate blood to support cancer treatments this World Leukemia Day. One in three donations are used by blood cancer patients, 17 times more than the amount used by trauma victims. Head of research Bill Stavresky says nearly all leukemia patients will need a transfusion during their treatments.
3: And in some cases, leukemia patients will need up to 36 bags of platelets per month.
1: NFL fever has hit Melbourne. The San Francisco 49ers have flown in on a double-decker Qantas jet, touching down at Tullamarine this morning, ahead of next week's blockbuster clash at the MCG, which will be the first ever regular season NFL game played in Australia. This Rams fan was on the flight, keen to get here early to check out Melbourne and be a part of the build-up.
4: I had some friends down here, people that I knew that I could stay with, and they managed to get us some tickets, and I couldn't pass up the opportunity. It's going to be crazy. It's going to be so much fun. Just have a good time and enjoy ourselves. I hear that Melbourne's the sports capital of Australia, so I couldn't pass up the opportunity to come see it.
1: The Rams arrived the day before Friday's historic game. And tributes are flowing for Aussie conservationist Steve Irwin, 20 years on from his passing. The crocodile hunter was killed by a stingray on this day in 2006 while filming a documentary on the Great Barrier Reef. His former colleague, Ranger Stacey, says he's sorely missed.
5: Just hearing all of these little clips that are re-emerging, he was just funny. You know, the passion came through, but just he never knew what was going to come out of his mouth. He never knew what he was going to do. He was really awesome.
1: This is Air National News.
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1: Firstly to tennis, and it's good news for one Aussie at Flushing Meadows, as Air Sport's Paul Walsh reports.
7: Qualifier Dean Sweeney has provided one of the upsets of the tournament so far after defeating the 13th seed Lorenzo Musetti in four sets, 3-6, 6-1, 6-2, 6-2. The 25-year-old from Sydney breezed past the Italian after he dropped the first set to reach his first ever third round of a Grand Slam tournament.
8: Tennis journey is such a roller coaster. I'm so incredibly grateful to play in front of an awesome crowd and to soak up this moment and to win and to get a couple wins is awesome.
7: Also currently on court are Tristan Schoolcase and Alexi Popperin, who have both taken the first set in their matches, with Alex de Minaur to make his second appearance in the tournament later in the day. Paul Walsh for Air Sport.
1: Hawthorn have booked a home preliminary final after smashing Fremantle last night in Perth by 32 points. Hawks coach Sam Mitchell says he couldn't be prouder of his side.
9: Anyone watching it would say that looks like a final to me. The pressure from both teams, lots of mistakes, lots of fumbles, lots of fantastic pieces of play, but just so proud of the boys to play so consistently for so long. And we knew it would take every minute of the game to be able to put them away.
1: And Sydney have left out Joel Amati for tomorrow's qualifying final against Brisbane. Lions co-captain Hugh McCluggage returns. In rugby league, New Maroons coach Darius Boyd will turn to Queensland legends for advice on how to beat the Blues. After being appointed Billy Slater's successor, the former Maroons star says his long-time mentor Wayne Bennett can definitely expect a call. Australian Independent Radio News.
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afternoon. Overnight temperatures fall in between 9 and 13, with daytime temperatures reaching the low to mid-20s. And now it's time for the Seeing Stars segment, and the king of the bees was, could anyone guess that? That was McDonald Carey. McDonald Carey was born Edward McDonald Carey in Sioux City, Iowa in 1913. His father was a banker, and his only connection to show business was carrying a spear when some plays came to Sioux City. His mother, along with her sister, were teachers at the Chicago Music Conservatory. His mother's cousin was Basil Hastings. He was an English playwright, author, and journalist. And his son was McDonald Hastings, who was a journalist, author, and war correspondent. McDonald Carey's paternal uncle was a newspaper editor. As a young child, he was drawn to performing. He put on magic shows at home, recitations, he could play the piano, he was a good singer, and he would also put on movie shows with his projector that his father had bought him. He would go to the local cinema and hire out the comedies of Charlie Chaplin, Buster Keaton, Lloyd Hamilton, and all these other great short comedians, the Keystone Cops, etc., and he would put these shows on for his family and other people. Every summer from 1920 to 1930, he was sent to Lake Alexandria in Minnesota, where he performed in pageants. He attended Sioux City Central High School, where he was still continued his singing. He was particularly good as a bass singer, and he and a couple of his friends even made it to the Chicago National Chorus. He attended Phillips Exeter Academy in New Hampshire before attending the University of Wisconsin-Madison. Back in Iowa, he and three friends formed a singing group, which they sang at ballparks and speakeasies. They decided they wanted to be writers, and they wanted to take a ship to San Francisco. They took this ship from New York, which went through the Panama Canal, through to Los Angeles and to San Diego before heading to San Francisco, as I said, thinking that it was going to be a romantic thing, that they were going to, they paid their way by ship, and that they were going to be writing all these horrid and torrid experiences that they had. Didn't turn out that way. They were broke by the time they got to San Francisco. They also happened to run into a well-known actor, future film star Melvin Douglas, with his wife Helen Gehagen and playwright Dan Totherow. It was Dan Totherow who encouraged McDonald Carey to go back to university, which he did. He attended the University of Iowa from 1933 to 1935 and acted in plays there under the direction of English director Ben Iden Payne. He did a lot of Shakespearean roles with him and acted at the Globe Theatre in Dallas, Texas. He was often an understudy, and one of his first roles there in a lead was as Cassius in Julius Caesar in 1936. He did also Midwest tours as well. In 1937, he went to Chicago and appeared on radio in The First Nighter. He also appeared in such radio plays as Lights Out and Women in White before heading to New York in 1938 to get a regular role in the radio soap opera Stella Dallas, which ran from, well, his part, from 1938 to 1941. He was in other radio shows too, most of them soap operas, and was a member of the Actors Repertory Theatre, which is where Cheryl Crawford and all them were. She recommended him for Lady in the Dark in 1941, which turned out to be his Broadway debut. He was in the play for a year when Paramount offered him the third lead in the film Take a Letter, Darling in 1942, and that's what turned him into a film star. Now, I've got to mention that when I said King of the Bees, he was the lead actor in B films, but the other roles that he was in, supporting actor in A films. So Dr. Broadway was a lead role that he had that was a B-grade film. Wake Island, for etc., is an A-grade film that he was in 1942. He was also in Shadow of a Doubt for Alfred Hitchcock in 43, and also Salute for Three in 1943. He then joined the U.S. Marine Corps in 1944. He was the Air Warning Squadron 3 in Vanuatu, Papua New Guinea, and the Philippines. And he was away from films all that time from 1943 to 1947. When he returned, his first film after the war was Suddenly It's Spring, 1947. Hazard in 1948. Bride of Vengeance the following year, Streets of Laredo in 1949, a western with William Holden, for which McDonald Carey got the best reviews.
One of his best-known films around this time period was The Great Gatsby in 1949. He was also in the Western The Lawless, South Sea Sinner in 1950, The Great Missouri Raid in 1951,

1951. There was also Count the Hours in 1953. Fire Over Africa in 1954. That was done in the United Kingdom. Stranger at My Door in 1956. He also had a big hit on television with Dr. Christian, which ran from 1956 to 1957. And then after that, another television series, Lock Up, from 1959 to 1961. In between all that, he was in Blue Denim in 1959, The Damned in 1962. There was also Tammy and the Bachelor the following year, Daniel Boone in 1965. And then, for those who know and know of him, Days of Our Lives from 1965 to 1994. The only person in the whole show, I think, who was in every single episode of Days of Our Lives. And he got tons and tons of nominations and awards for that one. Too many of those to go into right now. He was in between all that, the movies he came back to. Who Is the Black Dahlia from 1975? That was a television movie he was in. There was also Foes in 1971. Back on television, he was in Roots, the television miniseries in 1977. End of the World in 1977, back on film that was. Stranger in Our House in 1978, a television movie he was in. The Rebels in 1979, a TV film. There was also Condominium from 1980, that was a television movie. American Gigolo was back to the big screen in 1980. There was also Access Code 1984. It's Alive, that was Island of the Alive in 1987. That turned out to be his final film. But he was also in a television movie, A Message from Holly in 1992, which was a television film. That was his overall final performance. You also got to remember that during this time, he was always acting on Days of Our Lives, so he wasn't out of work or taking hiatuses from movies or television. I mentioned his other TV work. On Broadway, he was in Anniversary Waltz in 1954. He also did other stage performances, but not on Broadway. O Men, O Women in 1963, and Best of Friends in 1970. As I mentioned before, he was very well known as King of the Bees, but he alternated between leads in B films and supporting roles in A films, or he was the leading man to the more popular leading lady. He often played rugged, dependable roles before playing sort of roles of authority, I guess, if you want to call it that. He was admired by several actors, though: Fred McMurray, Hume Cronin, Alan Ladd, Barry Sullivan, and Frank Lovejoy. I also got to mention that in 1949, he was considered one of the worst dressed actors in Hollywood. He made the top 10. I remember it's been over 20 years since I read it, but I remember that he was in such fine company as Robert Cummings and Frank Sinatra, and also Adolf Mongeau, which was the 1 year he made that list because he was considered the best dressed man in Hollywood. Now, as for those awards and nominations, he was nominated for a Daytime Emmy for Outstanding Actor on a Daytime Drama Series. That's for Days of Our Lives in 1974 and also in 1975. And he was also up for the Soap Opera Digest Awards in 1984, 1985, and also in 1990. Now, we're going to take a break now with a co-star of his, Liberace. Liberace was in South Sea Sinner with McDonald Carey, and he's going to sing, it's not from the film, he's going to sing It's a Lovely Day Today, and then I'll be back to talk about his rather complicated personal life.

0: you very, very much.
1: Yeah, one of McDonald Carey's co-stars there, Liberace from South Sea Sinner. That was from 1949. Now, I tried the best to encapsulate what McDonald Carey's life was like, so here it goes. McDonald Carey met aspiring actress Betty Heckscher in an acting group in New York in 1941, and he proposed to her after not knowing her very long, after actually drinking. They were practically strangers by his own admission. They had a two-month courtship, and Betty is actually described in his autobiography, which I'll get to in a minute, as a flirt, which he says was okay as long as he gets her in the end and no other man does. They married in 1941. Her flirting with other men continued. He wants to be sophisticated about it, he says, so he doesn't make a fuss about it, but it does bother him a lot. They eventually have six children. Carey is also an alcoholic. He spoke about the year 1942 as if I wish I remembered that a whole lot better than what I do, because some good things happened to him in 42 when he got his first film and got his first contract, things like that. So he's an alcoholic. His 1991 autobiography is called The Days of My Life, and they recount all the classic symptoms. He started out as a teen drinker, and that's when you're drinking to show off, you know, if you can drink this much, you're a man, that sort of thing. And he used to ignore all the advice to stop. Every time that someone told him, look, your drinking's interfering with this and that, he would say, oh, that person's, they just got issues, you know, they're the problem, not me. So that's where that started. But he also used to have countless hangovers, and if you read his autobiography, every second or third page is him with a hangover. That's what it's like. He also used to make Puritan excuses as to why he had countless affairs, but he used to justify it by saying, look, they weren't affairs, they were one-night things, and I never had an affair with a co-star or anything like that. But he used to make excuses for why it was okay for him to do it, but not anyone else. It got even so bad, he's drinking, that people like William Holden, who was also an alcoholic, said, I think McDonald Carey drinks too much. And I'm not going to go much into it, but in his book he talks about other famous drinkers who were friends of his, Fred Clark, Van Heflin, people like that. The drinking was his way of getting away from reality, and he admitted that it made him self-centered, even when he didn't mean to be self-centered. And this was also due in part to his absence in World War II, because he was drinking heavily over there, Australian beer, if you want to read that story. Betty, his wife, admits that during the war she fell in love with another man named Leonard Lee, and when McDonald Carey came home, she said that she was moving out and was going to move in with Leonard, and after a week changed her mind and they came back and lived together again. Betty was described in the book as more aggressive, with McDonald Carey being more passive. However, McDonald Carey also says that he was outgoing, but less so than Betty was. They try to make the marriage work, but although they care, they're working against each other. Eventually, some estrangement happens with them and also with the children. In the 1960s and 70s, McDonald Carey says that he was in denial of his drinking and a lot of his problems. The reason because of this, because he was functioning in every other facet. He was working constantly. He was playing tennis. He was doing music lessons almost every single day. So that's why he was in denial about his drinking. However, he and Betty, they went to see counsellors, they went to see psychiatrists, etc., and found out that Carey couldn't open up during any of those things. He was actually too remote. They separate in 1967. Up until 1969 was the separation, and then came the divorce that same year. He started dating other women. He was with Norma Dalphin, an actress, from 1969 to 1979. And then he met Lois Cranes, and they were together from 1973, during his other relationship with Norma, from 1973 to his death in 1994. What eventually got him, he said to us in his book, if you're wondering, dear reader, what it was that actually said, you know, you've seen all the signs and the symptoms, what is it that's going to tell you that you're an alcoholic? What did it for him was one time he took a drink on the set of Days of Our Lives, and that was his wake-up call, because he'd never actually taken a drink on set while he was making a film. He showed up and with hangovers several times. He even talks about one on Shadow of a Doubt with Alfred Hitchcock and all them all confronting him about it in a very loving and very gentle way, but he'd never actually taken a drink on the set, and Days of Our Lives was the one that did it. That was in 1982, and he joined Alcoholics Anonymous. He then took stock of all his choices, his behaviour, and started reaching out to those he knew for insight. This included his former wife, Betty, his former girlfriend, Norma, also Francis Reed, one of his co-star, plays his wife in Days of Our Lives. Betty said that they both tried to kill the marriage, they constantly misunderstood each other, and her flirting was the way to make him assert himself, which it didn't. It only led him to seek solace in the bottle. Norma said that he had terrible rages, but she was very clear to say that he did not take any of these rages out on her, just that when he drank, that his rages, angry at life and everything that had happened to him. And also, he writes in his book about the amount of times he drank in one day sometimes, which means going out to dinner, having these drinks, coming back home and having these many drinks and things like that. And Frances Reed, his co-star in Days of Our Lives, she was also at home dealing with an alcoholic husband, so she said it was difficult to deal with him at home and then come onto the set and also see McDonald Carey act in the same way that her husband was doing. His health improved, though, after, as I said before, his relationship, too, with his children improved. He said his health improved. He got along with Betty and the children after that. They'd stopped fighting each other and become friends. He started writing poetry, Beyond That Further Hill, and That Further Hill, also A Day in the Life. He described himself in his book as shy, outgoing. He was professional, and people who worked with him on Days of Our Lives, even though they noticed his alcoholism, they said that he was lovely to work with, a very nice man, very professional, and very nice to work with. I'm going to mention his children now. Lynn Carey, she was a singer and actress. She was the lead singer of the group Mama Lion. There's a sadder story with Lisa, his other daughter. She suffered from schizophrenia. She was in and out of hospitals. He couldn't figure out as a not an absent father, but more of an alcoholic father when he was a bit acting self-centered and off in his own space. He thought that she was just mute. Well, they did put her in residential homes, and she did get proper care and also a lot of attention later from her father. So that was good, although there were some struggles because they were shutting down some of the residential hospitals in Los Angeles at that time. His son Steve, he used to joke, my son Steve's going to turn out to be a lawyer one day. He did. He was a realty lawyer, and he married Indy Schreiner, who was an actress. And then there's Teresa. She didn't go into show business or anything like that, but she had two sons who sort of did, Vitus and Arias Baskauskas, and they were both on the television series Survivor. Now, as I said, he was constantly working on Days of Our Lives. He worked on that almost to the end. He had undergone surgery for a cancerous tumour in 1991, and by January of 1994, he hadn't been on the show for a while. I should say, go back, by the time March came along, he hadn't been seen on the show since January. So they put his character in a coma, which is always the convenient way soap operas did to people who were unable to film for whatever reason. McDonald Carey died on March 21st, 1994, 6 days after his 81st birthday. One of his co-stars on the show, Deidre Hall, said, quote, "The set was very still," end quote. The rehearsal was still going on the very same morning that McDonald Carey died. Cast and crew were holding back tears. One of the other co-stars of the show, Jason Clark, said that it was a big distraction just to go through the rehearsal. You know, you have to just keep on going. At the end of that particular one, the first episode to air after McDonald Carey's death included a portrait of him, which was shown on screen and then would fade to black. Then there was the hourglass. Now, everyone who watched the Days of Our Lives would know about this. This is what we heard, if you ever watched the show. This is McDonald Carey, and these are the Days of Our Lives. And what happened after that was This is McDonald Carey was actually cut at the wishes of his family, so that all you would hear after that was These are the Days of Our Lives, without him actually identifying himself. And then he did the intermission as well, you know, we'll be right back after this. And he did that voiceover remained on Days of Our Lives long after McDonald Carey died. He was also the voice of the Public Broadcasting Service. This is PBS, the Public Broadcasting Service. And I think that was a good way to leave it on for McDonald Carey. Next week, I want to talk about someone who, when he made his first two films, he played, coincidentally, a person who was older than what he was. So the first part of the film, you see him as an old man, and then in flashback, they go back to him being a young man, how he really was. And it fooled some people in the audience that older women who thought he was around about their age used to send him winter clothing and socks and stuff. And then they found out later on, wait a minute, this is actually a young man. So we'll be talking about him next week. In the meantime, before I play some messages, let's have another of his co-stars, McDonald Carey's, Betty Hutton with Doctor, Lawyer, Indian Chief.

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4: And as I said before, that was Betty Hutton. As I said, focus sometimes on the singer, not the actual song, because she co-starred with McDonald Carey in a film, and she didn't actually sing that song or any other in it. Now we're going to have Barry Manilow with Copacabana, Neil Diamond with Summer Love, and Van Halen with Jump.

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3: Well, that's it from me. I hope you enjoyed the show and listening to McDonald Carey. Next week, I want to talk about a man who, in his first two films, played the character at the start of the film as an old man, which meant that in flashback he had to be as his normal self, which led some people to think that he was an old man who was playing younger. And then they found out by his third or fourth film that this was not the case. And they used to send him in like jumpers and socks and anything to keep him warm due to his old age. And we're going to end this program today with Liberace, as I said, one of McDonald Carey's co-stars, with I Don't Care. And then after that, Sing, Sing, Sing with Swing with Benny Goodman.

I don't care if the moon doesn't shine quite so bright.

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1: Hello there, I'm Sean Bindley. A further 23 Australian officials and disaster response specialists are being deployed to aid operations in Nepal. Victim identification specialists from the AFP land tomorrow, while a team equipped with search drones touches down today. New South Wales firefighters are amongst those being deployed. Commissioner Jeremy Futrell says they're ready and honoured to be able to help.
2: The crew have deployed on other exercise missions before, so they've got the experience of it. None of them had worked in Nepal previously, so that's all a bit of an unknown to them.
1: Two more Australians missing in the disaster have now made contact, with the total unaccounted for revised down to 36. The Vice President of the United States is defending the country's presence in the Middle East, claiming they've stabilised global oil markets. America is being accused of war crimes after reports civilians were killed in retaliatory strikes to Iranian fire. This week, Tehran launched attacks on two oil supertankers passing through the shipping strait of Hormuz. Despite the conflict, J.D. Vance argues Iran's control in the Gulf is weakening.
3: If you go back 3 months ago, how much oil and gas was coming out of the strait under Iranian threats? It was virtually nothing. Now it's almost back to where it was before the conflict even started. My advice to the Iranians is stop acting like crazy people and stop shooting at commercial shipping.
1: The federal government has banned international students from enrolling in a popular postgraduate course over visa abuse concerns. Chelsea Bowden explains.
4: International enrolments and transfers into the Graduate Diploma of Management have skyrocketed in recent years, raising concerns it was being used by students to switch courses and prolong their stay in Australia. Providers will now be prohibited from recruiting more international students into the course. It follows consistently low completion rates for overseas students. This is the first time the government has invoked its new course cancellation powers, designed to crack down on student visa abuse. Chelsea Bowden reporting.
1: The Victorian Premier is out in Geelong today promising more money for the state's roads. The $1 billion in savings found through a review of the suburban rail loop has already been diverted, with Ben Carroll pumping the cash into road upgrades in must-win electorates ahead of November's election. He announced this morning, if elected, he'll commit $237 million to deliver the first stage of the Bellarine Link. The heads of school sectors in New South Wales will take part in an urgent roundtable after a recent spate of sexual assaults. Jefferson Shaw reports.
5: Three students from Scots College are accused of sexually assaulting a teenage girl at Bondi Junction in July, while two St Gregory's College students and another boy allegedly raped a 17-year-old girl last month. The state's Education Minister Prukar says today's roundtable is aimed at developing healthier identities in boys to create empathy and respect. It'll bring together public, private and Catholic school leaders, as well as the Women's Safety Commissioner. Jefferson Shaw, State Parliament.
1: And military jets will soar through the skies above Brisbane as part of tomorrow night's river fire display. Flyovers will commence just before 5 p.m. on Saturday, giving spectators a chance to see a 128-ton military cargo jet fly low through the CBD skyscrapers. Flight Officer Chris says preparation ahead of the show is key.
6: Yesterday, you would have noticed our first fly past is quite high. That's our survey flight before we go down low and actually do the display that we'll be doing tomorrow.
1: This is Air National News.
7: Now the latest from Air Sport.
1: Firstly to rugby league, and Maroon star Pat Carrigan says he's confident Darius Boyd can deliver in the Origin hot seat for Queensland. The former Broncos teammates will link up in Maroon as player and coach next year after Boyd was unveiled as Billy Slater's successor. Carrigan says he is the man for the job.
8: And obviously I came to the Broncos and Darves was a skipper, and made if his coaching work ethics anything like it was as a player, made Queensland in really good hands. So, super excited for him, and he'll do that role very proud. And yeah, if I had the opportunity to play for him next year, I'd definitely relish that.
1: In AFL, Fremantle have stumbled at their first finals hurdle, going down to Hawthorn at home last night. Dane Metham reports.
9: The Hawks came to play and stunned the minor premiers in front of a packed home crowd. Nick Watson, Jack Gunson and Dylan Moore were electric up forward, booting two goals each, while James Sicily stood tall down back, taking 10 marks and helping hold Fremantle's key forwards to just one goal between them. The Hawks running out 32-point winners 72-40 to book a spot in a preliminary final. The Dockers will return next week to face either the Cats or Blues, with defender Brandon Walker in doubt after suffering an ankle injury. Dame Effham, Perth.
1: And Wallabies coach Les Kiss has made 14 changes to his test side for Sunday's clash with Argentina. Queenslander Harry Wilson returns as skipper, while Kalani Thomas is one of seven Reds named on the bench. Australian Independent Radio News.
10: This news podcast is brought to you by our sponsor, Clayton Barr, the state member for Cessnock, a local you can count on. Today's weather report is provided courtesy of 2CHR supporters, Curry Curry Retired Mine Workers Association. And the weather forecast for today is, it's going to be a sunny day, which we all know that by now. There's going to be light winds becoming west to northwesterly, 15 to 20 kilometres an hour. In the early afternoon, then becoming light in the late afternoon. The daytime maximum temperatures today in the low in the early afternoon, then becoming light in the late afternoon. The daytime maximum temperatures today in the

Coming up now, we're going to have a Marty Rowan with El Paso, and I'm going to follow that up with Elvis Presley with It Now or Never.

And that, of course, was Marty Robbins with El Paso. I did say I was going to play Elvis Presley with It's Now or Never, but I had a problem last time I went to play it, so I'm going to play the Jay Justin version of it instead.

Now, I think it's the time is 17 minutes past 12, and I think we'll have a Lonnie Lee with Jailhouse Rock. I might follow that with Lucky Star with From a Jack to a King.

And that, of course, was Adam Brand with, I can't remember what it was now. From Eject, no, it wasn't. It's Can't Live Without Your Love. Now, I'm going to play a request now. This is for Leslie. And Leslie would like to hear Linda Ronstadt with Out There, Somewhere Out There.

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2: 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It's on Monday, the 14th of September 2026 at the Plaza Hall, 3 Bathurst Street, Abermain. The meeting commences at 7 p.m. We look forward to seeing you there.
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4: Well, I have a request now, and this is for Stephen. And I'm sorry, Stephen, but I can't find that one that you wanted, unfortunately. I would have liked to have been able to play that. And I've picked Linda Ronstadt anyway. And the one I've picked out for you is When Will I Be Loved?

You're listening to 2CHR 96.5 and the time now is 12:41 and it's time for our Wally segment for the day. And so I'm going to play a couple of Joe Dolan and a couple of Noel Polly Everett and Slim Newton. It's Mary's Outhouse. So here we go with Wally's segment for today.

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1: Well, just had a little bit of a glitch up here now, but let's go on now with Wally's segment.

I woke up this morning as usual, and I thought how lucky I am in a way to have a home and good friends and a family and someone that loves me each day. And I listen to people complaining about a headache or some form of ill health, and I think to myself, just look around, brother. There's always someone worse off than yourself. And I think of the kids that are crippled and confined to the bed where they lay. And I can't help but wonder, now how would I feel if I had to live in their shoes for one day? So if we just stop to ponder our values as to where lies the bulk of our wealth, I think you'll agree with me, brother. There's always someone worse off than ourselves. And don't get so high and mighty that you think, well, I'm okay, Jack. For just round the corner, there's a great big unknown, and God is the sole judge of that. So before you make that decision not to worry over anyone else, remember that one day it might be one of your own that's just a little worse off than yourself. And don't fret over spending a dollar. If it helps them, then give it and smile. And if you have your health and your faculties, then you're still in front, friend, by a mile. For some folks have long roads to travel, and they can do with your kindness and help. Count your blessings each day if you and yours are okay, for there's always someone worse off than yourself.

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2: 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Call into our office, 2 to 4 Vincent Street, Cessnock, between 9 a.m. and 4 p.m. on a Friday and purchase some of these great CDs.

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1: I'm Mark Dransfield. The relatives of Australians missing in the Nepal floods are urging tech companies to release phone location data to help find their loved ones. Nelson Scott reports from Kathmandu.
2: The number of missing Australians is down by two, now standing at 36. The federal government says it's working around the clock to locate them. Relatives are calling for tech companies to release phone data to help in the search. This woman has told Reuters legal restrictions shouldn't apply given the circumstances.
3: I don't think that any of those people are really going to care if we see their data.
2: In affected areas, hygiene remains a key concern, with over 20,000 children believed to be without clean drinking water. UNICEF's Sharina Namanda says there's a growing risk of disease.
4: And the sanitation situation, in such crowded areas could be an issue.
2: An Australian disaster response team will arrive here today. Nelson Scott, Kathmandu.
1: The federal government's being urged to listen to concerns about proposed changes to private healthcare rebates. State and federal health ministers are meeting today to discuss the matter. It's feared changes to rebates for over 65s could see tens of thousands cancel or modify their cover, heaping more pressure on already strained hospitals. Council on the Ageing Chief Executive Patricia Sparrow says that's exactly what their members raised when surveyed about the changes.
5: They said they were worried about that if they dropped or downgraded their private health insurance, which many of them feel they will need to do if the rebate goes, that it will actually put more pressure on our already stretched public hospital system.
1: A man's fronting court today accused of deliberately starting a house fire in Perth's southern suburbs while a woman was inside the house. Madeline Cross reports.
6: Arson squad detectives have charged the 38-year-old after he allegedly set fire to a unit on Endeavour Street in Port Kennedy on Monday. A woman in her 40s who was inside the home suffered serious burns and was rushed to hospital. The man from Rockingham is facing two charges, including attempting to unlawfully kill and criminal damage by fire. He'll appear in Rockingham Magistrates Court today. Madeline Cross, Perth.
1: NFL fans have greeted the San Francisco 49ers as they arrived at Melbourne Airport this morning ahead of next week's blockbuster at the MCG. Sean Bindley reports.
7: The team's flown in on a double-decker Qantas Jets a week before Melbourne hosts the first ever regular season NFL game in Australia. The LA Rams will arrive the day before the historic clash. These American fans have flown in just to be part of the action and soak up the atmosphere.
8: I'm just so excited, get myself settled in, get all that excitement down before the game starts, because I'm going to be ready.
9: The players give it their all every time, especially when they're coming to a country that doesn't regularly have that particular type of sport. They want to put on a good show for potential new fans.
1: ASIC is examining whether consultancy firm KPMG misled the financial regulator in documents lodged last year. KPMG's been under investigation after admitting some of its staff accessed confidential information from corporate clients to win business. A report by the firm is now under investigation, including the statement that there were no whistleblower complaints related to audit quality. Checking the Aussie share market, the All Ords is trading up 1 point at 91.99. $1 is buying 72.12 US cents. This is Air National News.
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1: First to AFL, and tonight the Cats take on Carlton in an elimination final. Max Holmes and Mark Blitzarves return for Geelong. Meantime, Sydney and Brisbane have each made just one change for tomorrow's qualifying final at the SCG. Sarah Patterson reports.
11: Ty Gallop is the unlucky Lion to have to make way as All-Australian midfielder Hugh McCluggage returns to the Brisbane lineup. For the Swans, Hayden McLean replaces Will Green. And then in tomorrow night's knockout final between the Crows and the Western Bulldogs, Callum Archie returns for the injured Zach Taylor, while Will Lewis steps up for the Dogs in the absence of Matt Kennedy, who will miss the game due to concussion protocols. Sarah Patterson, S Sport.
1: Jai Arrow will take to Allianz Stadium tonight for his 100th NRL game for the Rabbitohs when they meet the Roosters. Arrow will wear jersey number 23 for the opening whistle before being replaced by Cody Walker. Souths coach Wayne Bennett says none of his players want to miss the moment.
12: All my players wanted to play because they wanted to be in a moment with Jai, and they respect him so much, and they just thought if they didn't, we didn't put him on the field, we'd be showing a bit of a lack of respect for him, and that's not the case.
1: Also tonight, Gold Coast clash with the Dolphins. And in tennis, Alex de Minaur has suffered a disappointing straight sets exit in the second round of the US Open, bowing out to Botik von der Zandschulp. Australian Independent Radio News.
13: 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Today's weather report is provided courtesy of 2CHR supporters, Curry Curry Retired Mine Workers Association. And the forecast for today, which is Friday the 4th of September, it's a sunny day and with light winds, and they're beginning to become even lighter later in this afternoon. And the daytime maximum temperature today in the low to mid-20s. 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My apologies for that bit of a glitch before we went to the news. So I had a little bit of a, I'll call it a seniors moment, I think. So I'll continue now with Wally's segment. And this is one I'm going to play, is the other one he wanted, which is Sim Newton with Mary's Outhouse. And I'm also following that play, a request for Irene. Irene would like to hear Charlie Drake with My Boomerang Won't Come Back.
14: There's a doghouse near the outhouse. It's a bank.

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And when finally I found it and I felt my way around it, then I cursed the drug to quench me thirst. I'll have to go behind the doghouse, down beyond the outhouse, 'cause the Sheila from the big house got there first. Well, I'm torn between the doghouse and the Sheila in the big house, and the path between the two is getting worn. And now I never use the outhouse down behind the big house, case I'm wearing nothing but the racing form. If she should choose to flit in while I'm having me a sit-in, with me trousers round me ankles on the floor, so I think I'll build me own house, and I'll tell her, stick your outhouse, 'cause I'll

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0: boy, I know the trick, and to you I'm gonna show it. If you want your boomerang to come back, well, first, you've gotta throw it.
1: Oh, yes, never thought of that. Daddy will be pleased. Must have a go. 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
0: 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Go back to your tribe. You're hopeless. 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Hopeless
2: boomerang. And that, of course, was for Irene. Now, following this program at 2 o'clock, Warren will be in with Food for Thought. Then Ron Stothard comes in with Drive Time, followed by Bobby Whitelaw with the vintage songs of the 60s. And then we're going to have Corner Country. The time now is 1:12, and I'm going to play Dolly Parton.

with Here You Come Again. And I'm going to follow up with Willie Nelson with Always On My Mind and Engelbert Humperdinck with Am I That Easy To Forget.

Coming up, we're going to have Christina George with Loving Kind. Then I'm going to play a Melinda Schneider with I'll See You in My Dreams. The time now is 1:22.

0: Are you a member of 2CHR? 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
7: 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I'm going to play a Joe Diffie now with Prop Me Up Beside the Boot Box. And I'm going to follow that with Wayne Horsburgh, 4 in the morning, and Gary Puckett and the Union Gap with Young Girl.

been red. Don't spread my ashes out to sea. Don't lay me down to rest. You can put my mind at ease if you fill my last request.

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Oh, we all wondered if she would.

Vic Perret, he stopped loving her today. Had a call from Jeff, and Jeff's a big Slim Dusty fan, and he'd like to hear a Slim Dusty track. And the one I've picked out to play is Don't Get Around Much Anymore. So I hope you enjoy this, Jeff.

0: don't get around much anymore. Just don't feel like it. Just the way I feel.
1: Well, that just brings us to the end of mixing it up for this Friday. Don't forget to stay tuned. Warren's coming in at 2 o'clock with Food for Thought, and then in comes the Music Man at 4 o'clock for Drive Time Fun. Then following that, we've got Vintage Songs of the 60s with Bobby Whitelaw. So I'm going to say goodbye now. I hope you've enjoyed the music I've played today, and hopefully I'll be back again at the same time next Friday. And I'm going to finish up with Peter Stephenson with If Tomorrow Never Comes. Bye for now. Catch up with you next week.

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1: I'm Mark Dransfield. The Australian Medical Association has slammed the opposition's plans for a lower tax on cigarettes, claiming it'll lead to more smokers. Doctors, however, are still divided, with some believing gangland crime fuelled by an underground tobacco industry is an issue that needs to be solved first. Medical expert Dr. Nick Coatsworth says the unregulated products are too cheap.
2: You have to bring people back to legal cigarettes. Australians can access cigarettes at $10 to $15 a packet at the moment. We need to bring them back into the legal market, where all our tobacco control measures rest.
1: Two more Australians have been confirmed safe amid Nepal's flooding disaster after they were able to make contact. The number of Aussies unaccounted for has now been revised down from 38 to 36. A specialist team, including some equipped with drones, is due to touch down in the country today. A Brisbane man will reappear in court today following a four-year investigation into the illegal supply of gel blasters. Georgina Winter reports.
3: The investigation began in 2022 when federal police conducted a search warrant at a home in Canberra where they found a parcel from Queensland containing gel blasters and firearm parts. Last year, police continued their probe, searching several businesses in Brisbane and Toowoomba suspected of being involved in the supply. During the raids, officers discovered computers containing transactions linked to the purchase and distribution of the firearms. A 38-year-old man from Heathwood was charged with two counts of sending a firearm across state borders, an offence carrying a maximum penalty of 10 years behind bars. Georgina Winter, Brisbane.
1: Sydney has recorded its first case of the deadly H5 bird flu. Dusty Fitzpatrick has details.
4: The virus has been detected in a greater crested tern found on the northern beaches. The bird was discovered at Warriewood a week ago, with testing now confirming it has the H5 strain. Two other cases of the virus have been confirmed, one at Port Kembla and one near Coffs Harbour. There have been a total of 468 bird flu events in Australia since the outbreak began earlier this year. The state government says backyard chicken and bird owners should take steps to protect their animals. Dusty Fitzpatrick, Sydney.
1: Overseas now, and the American feminist writer and activist Gloria Steinem, who helped shape the modern feminist movement, has died, aged 92. The BBC's Nomia Iqbal reports.
5: With her aviator sunglasses, long blonde streaked hair and New York accent, Gloria Steinem stood out as a symbol for the fight for women's rights. But before she became a feminist icon, she was a journalist, getting her big break in 1963 when she went undercover as a Playboy Bunny cocktail waitress. Her expose revealed the low pay, sexual harassment and humiliating conditions behind Hugh Hefner's empire. Gloria Steinem said her own feminist awakening came in 1969 when she covered a hearing of young women describing their experiences of illegal abortion.
1: 11,000 Hyundai Tucson models are being recalled due to a software issue. The dashboard and heads-up display in the vehicles may fail to show the vehicle's speed and fuel levels. Affected models were built between 2023 and this year. This is Air National News.
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1: First to tennis, and day five at Flushing Meadows has been one of upsets, as Air Sport's Paul Walsh reports.
7: Seeds 3, 6 and 13 in the men's tour have all been eliminated, with two Australians being involved in two of those results. Botik van der Sonskop caused a major upset by defeating Australia's Alex de Minaur in straight sets 6-4, 7-5, 6-2, with the Demon never really in the match, while the veteran Karen Khachanov was too good for the third seed Felix Aliassime in four sets 6-7, 6-3, 6-2, 6-2. However, the good news for the Aussies was the victory to the qualifier Dane Sweeney, who was too good for the Italian Lorenzo Musetti, defeating the 13th seed in four sets 3-6, 6-1, 6-2, 6-2, and recording his best ever result at a slam.
8: Tennis journey is such a roller coaster. I'm so incredibly grateful to play in front of an awesome crowd and to soak up this moment and to win and to get a couple wins is awesome.
7: Paul Walsh for Air Sport.
1: Turning to NRL, and Gold Coast will farewell their all-time leading try scorer in tonight's clash with the Dolphins. Star winger Phil Sami is to play his final game for the Titans before joining the Dragons. Also this evening, it's the Rabbitohs versus the Roosters. And in AFL, the Cats have dropped Sam De Koning, while Max Holmes and Mark Blitzarves return to the side for the elimination final against Carlton. The Blues will be without injured pair Nick Haynes and Will Hayward. Australian Independent Radio News.
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10: Let's have a little look at the weather and see what's happening. It's hot, hot, hot, isn't it? Beautiful day if you want to get out in the sun. If you can get out in the sun. It's a beautiful day if you can. That's for sure. Sunny day with light winds. West to northwesterly, only up to 20 kilometres an hour, so that's pretty good, and even lighter as the day goes on. Bit different to yesterday when it blew a gale, did it not? Daytime maximum temperatures today in the mid-20s, so it's looking pretty good there, mid-20s, but let's have a look at tomorrow. We're getting all sorts of rumours about tomorrow. Yes, sunny, bit of fog on the coast in the morning, but it's going to be a terrific day. It could be a slight chance of a shower. We're looking at temperatures of 31 degrees. What's going to happen when summer gets here, eh? It's going to be interesting then, isn't it? And it's going to be in the mid-20s again on Sunday. So it looks like Saturday's the hot, hot, hot one. Sunday, of course, Father's Day. A little bit cooler, but it's still going to be a nice day. And it's going to be sunny. And if you want to do a barbie or you want to do something exciting with the family, that's the opportunity to do so, isn't it? Wonderful opportunity right there on Sunday for Father's Day. And I wish you all the fathers a happy Father's Day. And I'll look in the mirror, wish myself a happy Father's Day as well. I'm looking forward to family coming to visit. That's always a pleasure, any time. But on special days, it's even better, isn't it? Warren Parsons with you, Food for Thought, Gospel by Request. And it's my little show on a Friday afternoon. I'm back with you this week again. And we'll do it while we can.

Yes, that's, of course, Neil Diamond, and Leave a Little Room for God. Well, we're going to continue on. I've got some Johnny Cash, I've got Marty Robinson in the mix, Brian Letton's there. Oh, a lot of names you'll know, and I hope that you can enjoy, that's for sure. So the next one is from Johnny Cash, and he's saying he won't be moved. And it was from a beautiful album of Johnny Cash's called My Mother's Hymn Book. And I'll take two or three out of that particular album. It's a great album from Johnny. Here he is right now.

fabulous Brian Litton. We'll be seeing Brian Litton very, very shortly too. He's coming to Curry once again with the retired mine workers, and that's going to be a great show. That's, I think, only about a week or so, eh? Not far away at all. If you haven't got your tickets now, you better chase them up, because it might be a little bit too late. We don't want you to be too late for them, but it's going to be a fabulous show with Brian Litton. Before that, we had Marty Robbins, When the Roll is Called Up Yonder. Johnny Cash, I Shall Not Be Moved. And we started with Neil Diamond, as I said. We'd Leave a Little Room for God. Great song from Neil. All right, I've got some great artists lined up. I've got Johnny Cash coming back. I've got Brian Litton coming back, Marty Robbins. And we've also got Rick Foray in the mix, Paul Gurr, Frank Anderson. Oh, all these great artists for you. So coming up next is Rick Foray. And this is one from Rick from one of his great albums called Going Home is the album. And the song is God on the Mountain. Rick Foray.

0: Come As You Are. That's a wonderful Father Paul Gurr there with Come As You Are. Now coming up, we've got Daniel O'Donnell, and Daniel is going to sing When Hope Dawns at Sunrise. And this is for Margie. So Margie, lovely to hear from you. It's always beautiful to catch you on the phone. And here is the song that you requested. Daniel O'Donnell.
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0: 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Thank you very much.
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1: Please note, all members of 2CHR are invited and encouraged to attend the annual general meeting of 2CHR. It's on Monday, the 14th of September 2026 at the Plaza Hall, 3 Bathurst Street, Abermain. The meeting commences at 7 p.m. We look forward to seeing you there.
2: Thanks, Liz. That's our chairman. Good on you, Liz. Good to hear from you there, mate. Now, speaking of being good to hear from people, I had a phone call from Doc. So, Doc, lovely to hear from you, mate. And you've requested Rick Ferrer. You said you were giving me a challenge, but you've given me real easy songs to find. So I'll do those both for you. You wanted Rick Ferrer initially with 3 Wooden Crosses. There you are. This is for you, Doc. And the great Rick Ferrer. What a great guy he is and a great artist, too.
3: Farmer and a teacher

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And you know, that little church was filled with all mama's friends. And you know, it seemed that we could all hear mama singing.

0: I thank you for that request, Doc. That was good, George Jones. I already had a George Jones listed to play his version of the great old hymn, Just a Closer Walk with Thee. So I'll play that in a song or two's time because he's a great talent. Wasn't he a great talent? George Jones. There's no question about that. And it's good to know that people enjoy his music. Here's one that you might like, Doc.
1: You know, I worked a big package show in Fort Worth Saturday night. Well, all day Sunday to rest and relax before I caught another flight. So I decided to walk downtown and get myself a little fresh air. Before long, I found myself in front of a big church on the corner of the square. Boy, I could hear that singing way out in the street. It sure was a beautiful sound. So I just walked up the steps and opened the door, started to go inside and sit down. But before I could, a young man walked over to me and said, "Excuse me, sir, but I can't let you in with that big black hat, those jeans, that beard and long hair." So I just left, went back outside, sat down on that curb. I thought to myself, that's the house of the Lord. That guy's got a hell of a nerve, telling me I can't worship anywhere I please. So right there in front of that church, I just knelt down on my knees. I said, "Lord, I know I don't look like much, but I didn't think you'd mind. I just wanted to be with your people, Lord. It's been a long time." A while ago, I saw a wino over there in the alley, all bent over in tears. I thought how one stained glass window from this church could feed his family for years. Then there's those fine cars parked outside, too many for me to count. It made me think how people walked for days to hear your Sermon on the Mount. Then there's those fine ladies in the choir, Lord, singing like they really love it. Hell, last night they were dancing on the front row of my show, drinking beer and screaming, "Sing, shove it." You know, even John the Baptist wouldn't be welcome in this place, with his coat made of camel hair and sandals on his feet and a long beard on his face. You know, Lord, when you come back to get your children and take them beyond the clouds to live forever in heaven with you, well, I'd sure hate to be in this crowd. You know, Lord, I'm not perfect. Some even call me no count. But I'll tell you, I believe a man is judged by what's in his heart, not his bank account. So if this is what religion is, a big car, a suit, and a tie, then I might as well forget it, Lord, because I can't qualify. Oh, by the way, Lord, right before they kicked me out, didn't I see a picture of you with sandals and a beard? I believe you had long hair too. Well, this is Paycheck signing off. I'll be seeing you, Lord. I hope.

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1: I'm Mark Dransfield. The federal government's rejecting modelling that shows a cut to a private health rebate for older Australians will substantially increase pressure on public hospitals. A meeting of health ministers today has put the case to the government that the change could increase pressure on hospitals already struggling to deal with bed block. Health insurers say as many as 62,000 older Australians may end their insurance. Health Minister Mark Butler says the actual figure is likely much lower.
2: Government modelling from the department indicates that maybe 44,000 people will leave health insurance at a time where health insurance membership will continue to climb. The University of Melbourne, so not the government, not the industry, has indicated that that's a high point.
1: Two more Australians have been confirmed safe amid Nepal's flooding disaster after they were able to make contact. The number of Aussies unaccounted for has now been revised down from 38 to 36. A specialist team, including some equipped with drones, is due to touch down in the country today. The Queensland Health Minister says no patients missed out on care after the state's ambulance service encountered issues with a planned systems upgrade yesterday. 000 call takers were reportedly filing jobs by hand for a period of time, but the emergency line remained fully accessible. Tim Nichols says he's been briefed by the ambulance commissioner, adamant all 000 calls were answered and all ambulances were dispatched.
3: All those who needed care in the community received that care. There are a number of mistruths. I want to make it abundantly clear. Call 000, your call will be answered, an ambulance will be dispatched. The new system has been up and operating overnight and has gone live today and is operating under full load at the moment, and we're not experiencing any delays that I'm aware of.
1: Two men have been charged after police seized a large haul of steroids, cash and illicit drugs in raids targeting alleged trafficking on Melbourne construction sites. Task Force Hawke detectives searched properties, arresting a 35-year-old CFMEU delegate, a 32-year-old man and a 27-year-old woman. Police allege the group imported drugs and steroids through the mail and sold them across construction sites. A 21-year-old man's due in a Sydney court next month after allegedly attempting to smuggle 163 native lizards out of the country. EPA investigators allege the Chinese national concealed dozens of parcels bound for Hong Kong. Inside were skinks, blue tongues and shingleback lizards. Tributes have been flowing for Steve Irwin to mark the 20th anniversary of his death. Chloe Affleck reports.
4: Fondly known as the crocodile hunter, Steve Irwin is being remembered for his work as a passionate wildlife warrior and conservationist who was loved by all. The 44-year-old was fatally barbed by a stingray in 2006 while filming a documentary in waters of far north Queensland, leaving behind his wife Terry and two children, Bindi and Robert. Bindi, commemorating the anniversary online with a heartfelt post, saying their family had lost their superhero and that his legacy is love. Former colleague Ranger Stacey says working with Steve was exhilarating.
5: He was just funny. You know, the passion came through, but just you never knew what was going to come out of his mouth.
4: His trademark car keys, infectious passion and catchphrase crikey, his lasting legacy on the world stage.
1: Chloe Affleck reporting. This is AIR National News.
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1: A mixed day for the Australians in the second round of the US Open. Alex de Minaur has bowed out with a loss to Botik van der Zandschulp, along with Alexei Popyrin and Tristan Schoolkate. Dane Sweeney pulled off the biggest win of his career, upsetting 13th seed Lorenzo Musetti.
7: Really happy with obviously winning, but I think more so how I stayed really composed and just really trusted myself in the big moments. I think that's the best thing.
1: Turning to AFL, and Fremantle will face the winner of tonight's elimination final between Geelong and Carlton after Hawthorn secured a heavy away win in Perth last night. Hawks coach Sam Mitchell is not looking too far ahead.
8: I'd love to have all my ducks in a row on what I'm thinking for the next step, but by design, the finals are unknown, aren't they? So we don't know who we'll be playing. We don't know what day we'll be playing. The only thing we know is that there's still two wins to go. Right now, I'm not hugely thinking about that. I'm just enjoying what we've done. You know, play this game and coach this game to get to preliminary finals. So we've got bigger games in front of us.
1: Round 27 of the NRL has begun with the Broncos defeating the Bulldogs 34-20. The Dolphins will rest Cody Nikorima and Kulikefu Finafuyaki against the Titans tonight. And Jessica Fox has won gold in K1 at the Canoe Slalom World Cup meet in Paris. At the same venue, she won Olympic gold 2 years ago. Sister Noemi finished fifth. Australian Independent Radio News.
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10: And looking at the weather, what a wonderful day. Oh, beautiful, beautiful, beautiful day. Mid-20s, sunny, light wind. What could you ask? Oh, dear. What's going to happen when we get to summer, though? Because when you look at tomorrow, it's still only early days of spring, and the temperature tomorrow is predicted to be between 26 and 31. We're expecting 31 in the Lower Hutter. There is the possibility of a shower. Slight chance, only a slight chance of a shower in the afternoon and evening tomorrow, but sunny the rest of the day, and then a beautiful day again on Sunday for Father's Day. Yeah, get those dad's barbecues out, get going, just tell him how much you think of him, and make sure that you have a wonderful day in the sunshine. Mid-20s tomorrow, and mid-20s rather on Sunday. Even though it's 31 tomorrow, it's still going to be mid-20s on Sunday. Great day. No rain predicted for Sunday at all. And good light winds. Oh, everything going right, isn't it? A little bit cool still overnight, down to about 14 degrees, but it's still pretty good all round. All right, coming up next on Food for Thought, I've got the old Rugged Cross. That's an old one for you. And I'm going to play Brian Letton's version today. Brian Letton coming to Curry Bowling Club for the retired mine workers next week. So, well, the week after, rather. And that should be a fabulous show. But I've got Brian Letton's version of the old Rugged Cross. I've got Marty Robbins in the mix, What God Has Done. Rick Foray, a beautiful song from Rick coming up. What I think is one of his best. He's got plenty of them, though. Knowing You'll Be There from Rick Foray. So that's the trio of songs. Let's tick off with Brian Letton, The Old Rugged Cross.

Isn't that a beautiful song and beautifully sung by Rick Foray? By heavens, he knows how to put feeling into the lyrics, doesn't he? Rick Foray, beautifully done. Rick, thank you. And that was Knowing You'll Be There. Wonderful song from Rick. All right, a little change of voice now as we go back to the late, great Johnny Cash.

A Land Where We'll Never Grow Old, and that was, of course, the great Johnny Cash. All right, we've got Frank Edzard coming up, and Frank's going to sing one of Catherine's favourite hymns, called the Galilee Song. So we'll pop that one in for Frank Anderson with the Galilee Song. And then coming up after that, I've got none of my favourites again with another one from Rick Foray. And he does so many so well, I can't pick them all. But this is one that I do particularly love as well. So it's called Look For Me At Jesus' Feet. So first of all, the Galilee Song from Frank Anderson, and then Rick Foray with Look For Me At Jesus' Feet. You're on 2CHR, your community radio station, right here in the Hunter Valley and streaming on the World Wide Web. I hope you're enjoying the music.

picture, and I try hard not to cry. All the love and sweet memories, the giving and not asking why. Our moments together will now be a new place in time. So until then, ma, sleep peaceful with the angels.

John Rowles, a song he wrote for his mother. Angels Tonight, beautiful song from John. Here's Marty Robbins now, with a little bit of a up-tempo one, with his hand on my shoulder, Marty Robbins.

0: our children and grandchildren are leaving school between 2:30 and 4 p.m. Please slow down going past schools during these times.
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4: Please note, all members of 2CHR are invited and encouraged to attend the annual general meeting of 2CHR. 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

0: Our children and grandchildren are leaving school between 2:30 and 4 p.m. Please slow down going past schools during these times.
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5: Well, I'm just about come to the end of Food for Thought for this afternoon. And thank you for listening in and joining with me. I hope that you enjoyed the music I played. Ron, the Music Man, will be along next. And he's going to bring you some great music for a couple of hours as he drives you home. So you stay tuned. In the meantime, I'm going to finish up with a couple of songs. One from Paul Gurr. And we might finish up with an instrumental from Lindsay and Peggy. And that's called Gospel Road. Gurr is going to bring us Crystal Clear Peace. All the best to everybody. Thank you for listening. As I said, you stay tuned to listen to Ron the Music Man.

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1: I'm Mark Dransfield. Two people have been rescued from a hydropower tunnel in Nepal more than a week after flash flooding devastated the Nepal-China border zone. The Ministry of Energy has told the BBC other voices have been heard in the tunnel and at least 42 people could be rescued. Meantime, the relatives of Australians missing in the floods are urging tech companies to release phone location data to help find their loved ones. Nelson Scott reports from Kathmandu.
2: The number of missing Australians is down by two, now standing at 36. The federal government says it's working around the clock to locate them. Relatives are calling for tech companies to release phone data to help in the search. This woman has told Reuters legal restrictions shouldn't apply given the circumstances.
3: I don't think that any of those people are really going to care if we see their data.
2: In affected areas, hygiene remains a key concern, with over 20,000 children believed to be without clean drinking water. UNICEF Sharina and Amanda says there's a growing risk of disease.
4: And the sanitation situation, in such crowded areas could be an issue.
2: An Australian disaster response team will arrive here today. Nelson Scott, Kathmandu.
1: The federal government's banned international students from enrolling in a popular postgraduate course over visa abuse concerns. More from Lee Harrison.
5: International enrolments and transfers into the Graduate Diploma of Management have skyrocketed in recent years, raising concerns it was being used by students to switch courses and prolong their stay in Australia. Providers will now be prohibited from recruiting more international students. It follows consistently low completion rates for overseas students, as well as high rates of students transferring or not starting once enrolled. It's the first time the government's invoked its new course cancellation powers designed to crack down on student visa abuse. Lee Harrison, Air News.
1: A Melbourne man will spend at least 4 years behind bars, convicted of possessing a slave and depriving the woman of basic human rights. Federal police arrested the 47-year-old man in late 2022 after the woman presented to an emergency department with significant injuries. He's been handed a maximum sentence of 6 years in prison. 11,000 Hyundai Tucson models are being recalled due to a software issue. The dashboard and heads-up display in the vehicles may fail to show the vehicle's speed and fuel levels. Affected models were built between 2023 and this year. Australian women are taking up golf at nearly double the rate of men, according to new research. Sarah Patterson reports.
6: Historically, golf has been a pastime largely frequented by men and a sport which takes hours to play. But women, distracted by the busy side of life, are increasingly finding golf a safe space in which they can stay focused on what is directly in front of them. Golf Australia estimates that around 60% of the people who've started playing golf in the past 2 years were women. Driving ranges and simulators have also become popular among women, who make up around 50% of users, with an average age of 38.
1: Sarah Patterson with that report. This is AIR National News.
7: Now the latest from AIR Sport.
1: Nerves are still high in Lions camp heading into tomorrow night's qualifying final against the Sydney Swans, despite being back-to-back premiers. Defender Dane Zorko says Sydney have been a resilient side in the wake of the Melbourne hotel scandal. He says the opponents look more determined than ever.
8: And they want to go deep into this final series, and having that superpower that your team comes together like that and you're playing for one another is a really dangerous thing to have. So we're fully aware of that. If you go through their list, it's still a pretty handy list. I mean, you've got all Australians littered through that side still.
1: Jai Arrow will take to Allianz Stadium tonight for his 100th NRL game for the Rabbitohs when they meet the Roosters. Arrow will wear jersey number 23 for the opening whistle before being replaced by Cody Walker. Souths coach Wayne Bennett says none of his players want to miss the moment.
9: All my players wanted to play because they wanted to be in a moment with Jai, and they respect him so much, and they just thought if we didn't put him on the field, we'd be showing a bit of a lack of respect for him, and that's not the case.
1: Turning to tennis, and Alex de Minaur has suffered a disappointing straight sets exit in the second round of the US Open, bowing out to Botic van der Zandschulp. And Wallabies coach Les Kiss has named 11 Reds in his matchday squad to tackle Argentina on Sunday. Skipper Harry Wilson makes his return at number 8. Tom Hooper has been ruled out with injury. Australian Independent Radio News.
10: 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Today's weather report is provided courtesy of 2CHR supporters, Curry Curry Retired Mine Workers Association.
11: Yes, good afternoon, people. Ron the Music Man here with you, or Ron Stothard is my name. Yes, I've been away for a few days. I've actually spent a couple of days in our wonderful hospital in Newcastle. I'm getting on the move now, and I think I'm okay. So I'll be probably annoying you lot with some drive time music today, in place of Wee Choo, who is still off. I think she's got a crook leg, I believe. Anyway, I've got weather for you to carry on from the news, so let's have a look and see what it's got for us. And today, the 4th of September, a sunny day. Light winds becoming west to northwesterly, 15 to 20 k's an hour in the early afternoon, then becoming light in the late afternoon. Daytime maximum temperatures in the low to mid-20s. We have the fire danger here, and all areas I have here are all moderate. So, people, please be careful. You know what's happening here with the the weather reports, the heat that's going to be happening, the bushfires that are going to be happening. So, please, please, be careful. I know you will. Okay, so let's have a look at tomorrow. It's going to be a sunny morning. The chance of fog near the coast in the early morning. Slight chance of a shower in the afternoon and evening. Winds northwesterly 30 to 45 k's an hour, turning westerly 15 to 20 k's an hour in the late evening. The overnight temperatures falling to between 9 and 13, with daytime temperatures reaching between 26 and 31. Okay, have Sunday, so let's have a look. It's going to be sunny. Winds west to northwesterly 15 to 25 k's an hour, tending southeast to southwesterly 15 to 20 k's an hour during the afternoon, then becoming light during the evening. Overnight temperatures falling to between 9 and 14, with daytime temperatures reaching the low to mid-20s. Okay, I've got Monday here, so let's have a look at Monday. It's a rather long paragraph. Yeah, mostly sunny. The chance of morning fog. A slight chance of a shower about the Lower Hunter in the afternoon and evening. There's zero chance of rain elsewhere. The chance of a thunderstorm along the coastal fringe in the evening. And light winds becoming northwest to southwesterly 15 to 20 k's an hour during the day, then tending south to southeasterly during the afternoon. Then overnight temperatures falling to between 6 and 10, with daytime temperatures reaching the low to mid-20s. Okay, that's the weather as I have it for you at 4 p.m. I've got a weather map here, so let's have a look and see what it's telling us. Absolutely nothing by the looks of this. We have some slight specks of white cloud over Maitland. There is nothing over us, and there's nothing north of us either. So if anything changes, I'll certainly let you know. Okay. So I've got some music to start to play for you. Certainly let you know. Okay. So I've got some music to start to play for you.

0: Yeah, that was the Tornadoes and Telstar. And you're with 2CHR FM 96.5 on your radio dial. And you're listening to Ron the Music Man back with you. Still trying to get hold of the ropes again. Anyway, I'd like to let you know what I've played for you so far. And we started off with Chris Stapleton, Maggie Song, Bob Dylan, If Not For You, The Group, Women You're Breaking Me, The Monkees, Pleasant Valley Sunday, Easy Beats, Friday On My Mind, and The Tornadoes, which was just finished there. So I hope you enjoyed those couple of songs. I'm going to keep playing Drive Time Music for you. And you're with our station here, 2CHR FM. The time is 4:27 p.m. Let's go now with Anne Kirkpatrick and the Cunnamulla fella.
1: 2, 3.

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0: 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We'd like to wish you all a very Merry Christmas and a bright and prosperous New Year.
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0: Yeah, the Turtles there and Eleanor. Before that, I played you Bruce Forbes, Where Country Is, and the Doobie Brothers, Blackwater. I'm going to put some advertisements on for you now, so let's have a listen and see what we can get.
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1: Hello there, I'm Terry Daniel. The Prime Minister has spoken with his Nepalese counterpart as 36 Australians are still missing following devastating floods. Nelson Scott reports from Kathmandu.
2: Anthony Albanese has held a phone call with Belendra Shah where he expressed his condolences to all those affected by catastrophic mudslides. Mr Albanese thanked local authorities for searching the last known locations of missing Australians while highlighting Australia's large Nepali diaspora. 36 Australians remain unaccounted for, down from 38. Australian specialist drone operators will touch down here today, while AFP victim identification experts are expected tomorrow. The federal government has committed $11 million in aid and says it stands ready to provide additional support. Nelson Scott, Kathmandu.
1: Victorian Labor appears to be canvassing a $40 weekly cap on road tolls in an attempt to outbid the coalition's state election pledge to cash-strapped motorists and tradies. The policy appears to have been leaked in a campaign video. Political strategist and campaign expert Toby Ralph says it does appear to be a major communication glitch.
3: If it's a choice between a conspiracy and a cock-up, it's always a cock-up. Jess Wilson announces a toll cap, Labor copies it and knocks 10 bucks off it. It's like reverse eBay.
1: The H5 bird flu has officially arrived in Sydney. Mark Dransfield reports.
4: The city's first case was confirmed in a seabird found on the northern beaches. It's one of three new events in the state, with cases detected at Port Kembla and near Coffs Harbour. BirdLife's Sean Dooley says it's important to limit the disease spreading, likening it to a bushfire.
5: We're getting a couple of embers landing, and so far we've been able to snuff those embers out, so there's no chain of infection beyond that. But if there's one or two birds, there's probably more out there that have picked up the virus and might be coming in sick or even washing in dead.
1: Adelaide's Royal Agricultural Show gets underway this weekend. The exhibition will not feature any avian exhibits to limit the spread in South Australia. Supporting dads and father figures is being flagged as a potential way of improving respectful relationships for young boys. A roundtable discussion has been held, focused on reducing sexual violence amongst teenagers. Changes to social media algorithms and legislating against strangulation pornography are among options being discussed. Federal Social Services Minister Tanya Plibersek says the most influential relationships for young people are still the adults around them.
6: The real world influences that they show, the respectful way they talk to a boy's mother, the respectful yes. way they deal day to day with the women in their lives, that is an incredibly powerful influence.
1: Tributes have been flowing for Steve Irwin to mark the 20th anniversary of his death. Chloe Affleck reports.
7: Fondly known as the crocodile hunter, Steve Irwin is being remembered for his work as a passionate wildlife warrior and conservationist who was loved by all. The 44-year-old was fatally barbed by a stingray in 2006 while filming a documentary in waters of far north Queensland, leaving behind his wife Terry and two children, Bindi and Robert. Bindi commemorating the anniversary online with a heartfelt post saying their family had lost their superhero and that his legacy is love.
1: This is AIR National News.
8: Now the latest from AIR Sport.
1: The final round of the NRL continues tonight at Sydney Stadium. The venue completely sold out for the South Sydney Rabbitohs-Sydney Roosters clash. In the early game, the Dolphins will sit out three of their stars in their clash with the Gold Coast Titans. Coach Christian Wolfe says they're not writing off their Gold Coast rivals.
9: They can throw an offload, put in a trick kick, make an error, doesn't really matter too much, and their season's not going to look too different come Monday. So ours is. We need to find more reasons to want to play.
1: The AFL finals continue tonight. Geelong will be taking on fairy tale team Carlton at a sold-out MCG. And in the rugby, Wallabies coach Les Kiss has named 11 Reds in his matchday squad to tackle Argentina on Sunday. Skipper Harry Wilson makes his return at number 8. Tom Hooper has been ruled out by injury. Former Australian cricket captain Ricky Ponting claims Tasmania's new championship golf course stacks up against Melbourne's famous sandbelt. The country club in Launceston has today opened its tee sheet ahead of the official launch on December 12. Ponting, who's an ambassador, says the vision is one day to host an Australian Open.
10: Golf course-wise, it will stack up. I've played lots of courses, and when I first played this one, it blew me away. The attention to detail and everything they've done, the way they've laid the greens, the way they've maintained the course, whether it be the bunkers, the fairway, the creeks that run through the place, handmade stone bridges and stuff.
1: Australian Independent Radio News.
11: 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Today's weather report is provided courtesy of 2CHR supporters, Curry Curry Retired Mine Workers Association.
12: Hello again, people. Ron, the music man, with you. I'm holding up under the pressure, but anyway, I hope you're enjoying my music that I'm playing for you. It is drive time music, and yeah, I'm filling in, as I think I said before, for Wee Too, who's still off on sick leave. So hope you're enjoying the music. I've got weather here for you, so let's have a look and see. Today's weather, the 4th of September. Clear, winds west to northwesterly, 15 to 20 k's an hour, becoming light in the late afternoon. Okay, tomorrow's weather, a sunny morning. Slight chance of a shower in the afternoon and evening. The chance of a thunderstorm about the Upper Hunter in the late afternoon and evening. Winds north to northwesterly, 25 to 35 k's an hour, becoming northwesterly, 30 to 45 k's an hour in the middle of the day, and overnight temperatures falling to between 9 and 13, with daytime temperatures reaching 29 to 31. Okay, my God, we've got fire danger here. We have a high rating for the North Coast. We have a high rating here for the Greater Hunter. Extreme for one of the Sydney areas and moderate for the other one. I'm interested in the Greater Hunter and the North Coast. And people, we have to be careful. All the bushfires that they're predicting, we have to be careful of it. If we can stop them, that's great. Control, yes. Anyway, I'm relying on you people to do the right thing. I know you will. Okay. Let's have a look. I've got Sunday, Monday and Tuesday here. So let's have a look at Sunday. Sunny. Winds west to northwesterly, 20 to 30 k's an hour. Tending southeast to southwesterly, 15 to 20 k's an hour in the early afternoon. Then becoming light in the evening. And overnight temperatures falling to between 9 and 14, with daytime temperatures reaching the low to mid-20s. Okay, anyway, I'm doing that. So, did I do Sundays? Yes, I did. Monday here, mostly sunny. The chance of morning fog, light winds. Slight chance of a shower about the Lower Hunter in the afternoon and evening. Near zero chance of rain elsewhere. The chance of a thunderstorm along the coastal fringe in the evening. Light winds becoming northwest to southwesterly, 15 to 20 k's an hour during the day, then tending south to southeasterly during the afternoon. Overnight temperatures falling to between 6 and 10, with daytime temperatures reaching the low to mid-20s. Okay, Tuesday, partly cloudy. Medium chance of showers near the coast in the morning. Near zero chance of rain elsewhere. Winds southeast to southwesterly, 15 to 20 k's an hour. Tending east to southeasterly during the day, then becoming light during the evening. And overnight temperatures falling to between 7 and 11, with daytime temperatures reaching between 18 and 21. Okay, and that's the weather as I have it for you at 5 p.m. We have the weather map, so let's have a look. Yes, absolutely nothing much going on. There's a bit of white cloud hanging around just west of Newcastle. It's nowhere near Maitland, a white cloud. West of Newcastle. It's nowhere near Maitland yet, or us here.

Yeah, that was the Hollies there, and the air that I breathe. And you're with 2CHR FM, 96.5 on your radio dial. Time is 5:14 PM, and I'll be leaving you at 6. And the very capable Bobby Whitelaw will be taking over. And I might just say that it's Bobby Whitelaw's birthday today. He probably didn't want to have it all broadcast over the place, but I'm going to play him a song, and here it is.

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Yeah, that was the Master's Apprentices there, and living in a child's dream. Now I'm going to play and dedicate some songs to Marilyn. I thought she might have rang me by this, but she hasn't. But I'm going to play some songs for her. And she actually loves Frank Sinatra, so I'm going to start off with that. Frank Sinatra and My Way.

0: Please note, all members of 2CHR are invited and encouraged to attend the annual general meeting of 2CHR. It's on Monday, the 14th of September 2026 at the Plaza Hall, 3 Bathurst Street, Abermain. The meeting commences at 7 p.m. We look forward to seeing you there.
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3: I'm a celebrant. I help people create personalised ceremonies. 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My name is Linda Nairn. Previously I told you that I have juggling skills and that I promise not to juggle unless requested. One couple has asked me to juggle right after I introduced them as husband and wife. For ceremonies, with or without juggling, call me 0425 279 939.
4: 2CHR sponsor.

Yeah, say hello there, and Evil Woman. And that brings to a close my program. Today I'm leaving you in 2 minutes' time, and I hope you've enjoyed my program. It's been a bit rusty, but anyway, that's what happens when you get a week or so away from doing what you're doing. But I hope you've enjoyed me back again, and I won't be back until Monday now. 3 p.m. till 6, and carry on through the week. Okay, so I've enjoyed your company, and I'm going to turn it over to Bobby Whitelaw, the birthday boy, Bobby Whitelaw, and he's going to take you on through the afternoon. He will have some great music to play for you, and I'll pass it on to him. I'm going to play a bit of Mondo Rock. Then I'll have to turn it over to him.

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1: Hello there, I'm Terry Daniel. Replacing harmful examples of masculinity have been among the key discussions of a round table focused on an explosion of violent behaviour. Jefferson Shaw has more.
2: The urgent roundtable was called after a spate of sexual violence incidents allegedly by schoolboys in New South Wales. Ahead of the meeting, Federal Social Services Minister Tanya Plibersek says it's been a disturbing trend around the country.
3: We've seen an explosion of sexual assault, particularly in that under 18 age group.
2: Stakeholders, including education officials and domestic violence prevention experts, have identified several key priorities following the roundtable today. Full Stop Australia Chief Executive Karen Bevan says they include exploring changes to better protect kids online.
4: But I'll say this, TikTok didn't invent sexual assault.
2: Other priorities include supporting trusted adults, including parents. Jefferson Shaw, State Parliament.
1: Forecast hot and windy conditions have prompted a total fire ban to be declared for Greater Sydney. The ban will come into effect with temperatures predicted to climb above 30 degrees on Saturday, combined with nor'westerly winds of up to 50 kilometres per hour. Rural Fire Service Commissioner Trent Curtin says the ban means no open flames.
5: So that's about not having solid fuel barbecues, making sure we're not doing hot works or welding or anything like that. And broadly just making sure we're not getting out there and putting any fire into the landscape unnecessarily. And if fires do occur and if you accidentally have a fire and it gets away, it could get going really quickly tomorrow.
1: The Queensland Health Minister says no patients missed out on care after the Queensland Ambulance Service encountered issues with a planned systems upgrade during Thursday. 000 call takers were reportedly filling jobs by hand for a period of time, but the emergency line remained fully accessible to the public. Tim Nichols says he's been briefed by the QAS Commissioner, adamant all 000 calls were answered and all ambulances were dispatched.
6: All those who needed care in the community received that care. There are a number of mistruths. I want to make it abundantly clear. Call 000, your call will be answered, an ambulance will be dispatched. The new system has been up and operating overnight and has gone live today and is operating under full load at the moment, and we're not experiencing any delays that I'm aware of.
1: Meantime in Melbourne, paramedics have managed to deliver a newborn bundle of joy on the side of the road in peak hour traffic in Flemington. Paramedic Lauren says she couldn't quite hold on.
7: It's not every day in the office. Fortunately, we're only a couple of, not even a kilometre away. We're just in the right place at the right time. And how do we get there? Lights, sirens. Unfortunately, we didn't make it to the ambulance. She made it just outside of her car.
1: Briefly in other news, a software issue has forced the recall of 11,000 Hyundai Tucson vehicles. The dashboard and heads-up display in the vehicle could fail to show the car's speed and fuel levels. Affected models were built between 2023 and this year. And Victorian authorities have confirmed the death of a fox from H5 bird flu near Melbourne. The strain has been confirmed in Sydney for the first time on the northern beaches. And finally, to the Australian share market, the All Ords closed down 2 points at 91.96, and one Australian dollar was buying 72 US cents. This is AIR National News.
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1: Tennis and day five at Flushing Meadows has been one of upsets, as AIR Sport's Paul Walsh reports.
9: Seeds 3, 6 and 13 in the men's tour have all been eliminated, with two Australians being involved in two of those results. Botik van der Sonskop caused a major upset by defeating Australia's Alex de Minaur in straight sets 6-4, 7-5, 6-2, with the Demon never really in the match, while the veteran Karen Khachanov was too good for the third seed Felix Aliassime in four sets 6-7, 6-3, 6-2, 6-2. However, the good news for the Aussies was the victory to the qualifier Dane Sweeney, who was too good for the Italian Lorenzo Musetti, defeating the 13th seed in four sets 3-6, 6-1, 6-2, 6-2, and recording his best ever result at a slam.
10: Tennis journey is such a roller coaster. I'm so incredibly grateful to play in front of an awesome crowd and to soak up this moment and to win and to get a couple wins is awesome.
9: Paul Walsh for AIR Sport.
1: AFL and the Brisbane Lions are heading into a blockbuster qualifying final against the Sydney Swans tomorrow afternoon. Brisbane veteran Dane Zorko says he's not riding off the suspension-hit Sydney side.
11: We understand there's massive threats still on that side, and we'll be foolish if we think we're going to just take them for what's happened over the last few weeks. We need to be worrying about us and our process and get that right. And if we do that, we know we'll have a great account of ourselves. If we don't and we leave that to chance, they'll make us pay.
1: In the NRL, round 27 continues this hour with the Gold Coast Titans hosting the Dolphins. Later tonight, the South Sydney Rabbitohs will do battle with the Sydney Roosters in front of a sold-out crowd. Australian Independent Radio News.
12: 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Today's weather report is provided courtesy of 2CHR supporters, Curry Curry Retired Mine Workers Association.
13: Yes, Bobby Whitelaw with you, the birthday boy, and big thanks to Ronnie for another great show. Welcome back, mate. I'm glad you're back on the mend again. Okay, let's have a look at our weather at coming up to 6 minutes after the hour of 6 o'clock. At the moment it's 20.2, feels like 18.1. Humidity is around 43%. The wind is coming in from the north around 7 to 11 k's an hour. No rain to report in the rain gauge. And the air pressure is 1016.8 hectopascals and steady. Tomorrow we're expecting 10 to 31 with the temperature range. And they're telling us a sunny morning, slight chance of a shower in the afternoon or into the evening, a chance of a thunderstorm about the Upper Hunter in the late afternoon and evening. Winds will come in from the north and northwest at around 25 to 35 k's an hour, and then be coming around from the northwest at 30 to 45 by the middle of the day. That chance of rain is about 50%. You've got a mill if it does happen, and the fire danger rating is high, and the UV index is also high. Okay, let's look further ahead. For Sunday, the 6th of September, 11 to 24, with a 10% chance of a mill of rain. Then on Monday, 7 to 24, with a 50% chance of a mill of rain. Then on Tuesday, we're looking at 8 to 21, with a 40% of around about a mill of rain. Wednesday, 6 to 23, with a 60% chance of a rain. And Thursday, the 10th of September, 7 to 19, 60% chance of a mill of rain. That's a weather update for you. I'll have another update after the 7 o'clock news. Okay, let's get straight into vintage songs of the 60s. Coming up first up for you, got Dave Clark 5 with Thinking of Your Baby, Jen Chandler with What Now, and Peter and Gordon with Sunday for Tea.
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toward people true to you. I cried to you, I can't take it too much longer.

Yes, there they go. Peter and Gordon with Sunday for Tea. You're listening to Vintage Songs of the 60s with Bobby Whitelaw right through to 9 o'clock tonight. Okay, coming up, another triple play for you. I've got the legendary Kenny Rogers, Ruby, Don't Take Your Love to Town, The Monkees with Words, and my dear mother's favourite artist back in the late 50s and 60s. And it was Gene McDaniels, and he's here with us with a Tower of Strength. You've

0: 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Renee Bean Wiper and Georgia Pauling are the go-to team here in the Hunter Valley, selling over 100 properties per year. 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
5: Yeah, thank you, Uncle Les. And coming up, another triple play for you. I got a classic from Bev Harrell, our very own Bev, with One in a Million. Jimmy Gilmore and the Fireballs with Daisy Pedal Picking. And I only heard this the other day. It's from a guy called Clive Dunn, and it's called Granddad. Beautiful. You hear the kids actually singing it. Actually good. It was done in the late 60s and released here in Australia in 1970. So I hope you enjoy it. Anyway, back to Vintage Songs of the 60s. And here is Bev Harrell with One in a Million.

Yes, there he goes, Barry Ryan with Eloisa. And it's the only big hit he ever really had back in the early 60s. And tragically, he was injured seriously in a car accident. And that was the end of him. He couldn't perform anymore. Okay, coming up to take us up to our messages, we've got Freddie and the Dreamers with You Were Made For Me and Traffic with Paper Sun.

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5: Yes, streaming right around this country and around the world for that matter with live streaming. You can listen to us anytime, 24 hours of the day, 7 days a week. Okay, we're heading up towards the news time. So I've got the big O, Roy Orbison with Twinkle Toes, Bobby V with Oh Boy, and a great instrumental from Reg Owen and his orchestra, the Happy Guitar.

Yes, it's coming up to news time at 7 o'clock, so I'm going to switch over to the news channel. Then we'll be back after the news with some great songs. Mary Hopkin with Tema Harbour, the Shirelles with Soldier Boy, and the Sir Douglas Quartet, and probably with Vicki Lawrence and Bobby Lewis and the Playboys with One Track Mind, and our very own Johnny Devlin with Got a Zack in the Back of My Pocket.

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1: Hello there, I'm Terry Daniel. The Prime Minister has spoken with his Nepalese counterpart as 36 Australians are still missing following devastating floods. Nelson Scott reports from Kathmandu.
2: Anthony Albanese has held a phone call with Belendra Shah where he expressed his condolences to all those affected by catastrophic mudslides. Mr Albanese thanked local authorities for searching the last known locations of missing Australians while highlighting Australia's large Nepali diaspora. 36 Australians remain unaccounted for, down from 38. Australian specialist drone operators will touch down here today, while AFP victim identification experts are expected tomorrow. The federal government has committed $11 million in aid and says it stands ready to provide additional support. Nelson Scott, Kathmandu.
1: Victorian Labor appears to be canvassing a $40 weekly cap on road tolls in an attempt to outbid the coalition's state election pledge to cash-strapped motorists and tradies. The policy appears to have been leaked in a campaign video. Political strategist and campaign expert Toby Ralph says it does appear to be a major communication glitch.
3: If it's a choice between a conspiracy and a cock-up, it's always a cock-up. Jess Wilson announces a toll cap, Labor copies it and knocks 10 bucks off it. It's like reverse eBay.
1: The H5 bird flu has officially arrived in Sydney. Mark Dransfield reports.
4: The city's first case was confirmed in a seabird found on the northern beaches. It's one of three new events in the state, with cases detected at Port Kembla and near Coffs Harbour. BirdLife's Sean Dooley says it's important to limit the disease spreading, likening it to a bushfire.
5: We're getting a couple of embers landing, and so far we've been able to snuff those embers out, so there's no chain of infection beyond that. But if there's one or two birds, there's probably more out there that have picked up the virus and might be coming in sick or even washing in dead.
1: Adelaide's Royal Agricultural Show gets underway this weekend. The exhibition will not feature any avian exhibits to limit the spread in South Australia. Supporting dads and father figures is being flagged as a potential way of improving respectful relationships for young boys. A roundtable discussion has been held, focused on reducing sexual violence amongst teenagers. Changes to social media algorithms and legislating against strangulation pornography are among options being discussed. Federal Social Services Minister Tanya Plibersek says the most influential relationships for young people are still the adults around them.
6: The real world influences that they show, the respectful way they talk to a boy's mother, the respectful yes. way they deal day to day with the women in their lives, that is an incredibly powerful influence.
1: Tributes have been flowing for Steve Irwin to mark the 20th anniversary of his death. Chloe Affleck reports.
7: Fondly known as the crocodile hunter, Steve Irwin is being remembered for his work as a passionate wildlife warrior and conservationist who was loved by all. The 44-year-old was fatally barbed by a stingray in 2006 while filming a documentary in waters of far north Queensland, leaving behind his wife Terry and two children, Bindi and Robert. Bindi, commemorating the anniversary online with a heartfelt post, saying their family had lost their superhero and that his legacy is love.
1: This is AIR National News.
8: Now the latest from AIR Sport.
1: Victorian Premier Ben Carroll says the historic NFL blockbuster between the Los Angeles Rams and the San Francisco 49ers will be worth the money. The 49ers have flown in on an A380 Qantas jet, touching down at Tullamarine this morning ahead of next week's clash at the MCG. The Rams arrived the day before Friday's historic game. The deal was done before Mr. Carroll took the leadership, and despite vowing to find savings, he says he would have made the same decision.
9: It's just going to have a buzz that like we've never seen before. And to have the NFL leading into the AFL, what a great time to be a Victorian and a great time to be around Melbourne.
1: Turning to golf, and a new championship course in Tasmania has launched tee times with hopes of one day hosting an Australian Open. Jordan Tunbridge reports.
10: Former Australian cricket captain Ricky Ponting has today helped launch Tasmania's revamped country club golf course. Ponting, an ambassador for the course, says the Launceston layout rivals Melbourne's famous sandbelt.
11: Golf course-wise, it will stack up. I mean, this is a little bit different at being an American-style parklands course. A lot of our courses around the sandbelt here are probably not as lush grass and fescue-wise.
10: Set among century-old trees, winding creeks and 18 stone bridges, its sights are set on golf's national championship.
11: That's definitely the vision. vision of the federal guys in the country club area is to do that. I've played lots of courses, and when I first played this one, it blew me away.
10: Tee times are now available before the course opens on December 12. Jordan Tunbridge, Melbourne.
1: In the NRL, the Gold Coast Titans-Dolphins match has kicked off on the Gold Coast. A short time ago, the Titans were in front 14-6. Australian Independent Radio News.
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13: Yes, it's coming up to 6 minutes after the hour of 7 o'clock, and you're listening to Bobby Whitelaw with Vintage Songs of the 60s. Before we get back to the music, let's have a look at the weather. 16.5 degrees at the moment, feels like 14. Humidity is around 54%. The wind at the moment's coming in from the north-northwest around 9 to 14 kilometres per hour, with the air pressure 1017.3 hectopascals. Now, tomorrow, we're looking at a temperature range between 10 and 31. Saturday, sunny in the morning, slight chance of a shower in the afternoon into the evening. Chance of a thunderstorm, but basically in the upper Hunter in the late afternoon and into the evening. Winds will come in from the north-northwest around 25 to 35 k's an hour, then around to the northwest at 30 to 45 by the middle of the day. Chance of rain, 50% in our area. They reckon if it happens, it's about a mil. Fire danger rating is high, and the UV index is also high. Let's look further ahead for Sunday, the 6th of September. It should be sunny with 11 to 24, the temperature range. Back to work Monday. We're looking at a cloudy sort of a day with some light showers, a 50% chance of that happening, with the temperature range between 7 and 24. Tuesday, showers with 8 to 21. And on Wednesday, showers again, 60% chance, with temperature range of 6 to 23. Thursday, you're looking in partly cloudy, the 60% chance of some showers in the afternoon, 7 to 19 being the temperature range. Then on Friday, cloudy day, 7 to 21, with a 5% chance of any rain activity. Okay, let's get back to Vintage Songs of the 60s. And like I said before, the news, Mary Hopkin with Tama Harbour, the Shirelles with Soldier Boy and Sir Douglas Quartet.

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Yeah, Bobby Whitelaw with you with great vintage music. Stay tuned.

Coming up for you, I've got Vicky Lawrence with Ships in the Night, Bobby Lewis and the Playboys and One Track Mind, and Johnny Devon. I've got a Zach in the back of my pocket. He remembers them days back in the 60s. We had a Dean, or we had a Zach, and to top it all off, we had two Bob.

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2: 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It's 7:25 here at 2CHR, Bobby Whitelaw with you with Vintage Songs of the 60s. Okay, a couple of songs to take us up to our next letter, bunch of messages. I've got Shirley Ellis with the clapping song and Paul Peterson where She Can't Find Her Keys.

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5: Yeah, 7:35 just, and you're listening to Vintage Songs of the 60s with Bobby Whitelaw right up till 9 o'clock tonight. Okay, coming up for you, I've got Johnny Kidd and the Pirates with Hungry for Love, the Ripcords with A Little Cobra, and an early Bee Gees song, I Started a Joke.

Yes, the great voice of the late, great Robin Gibb up front of the Bee Gees there. With it was a big hit for him. I started a joke. Okay, let's get back into the music again. Here's Los Bravos with Black is Black and the legendary Sonny and Cher with Sing C'est La Vie. And who remembers the Partridge Family? Yes, they're included with Come On, Get Happy.

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3: Please note, all members of 2CHR are invited and encouraged to attend the annual general meeting of 2CHR. It's on Monday, the 14th of September 2026 at the Plaza Hall, 3 Bathurst Street, Abermain. The meeting commences at 7 p.m. We look forward to seeing you there.
4: There's a special day for everyone that comes but once a year.
5: 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Now, it can be a birthday, an anniversary or a special occasion. Aha, that phone number, 499-11-286. That's 499-11-286.

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1: Ah, yes, you certainly are. You're listening to Vintage Songs of the 60s. And to take us up to the 8 o'clock news, I've got the Ronettes with Be My Baby, the Stones with 19 Nervous Breakdown, and I'm going to try and fit in Johnny and the Hurricanes with the Beatnik Fly.

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1: Hello there, I'm Terry Daniel. Replacing harmful examples of masculinity have been among the key discussions of a round table focused on an explosion of violent behaviour. Jefferson Shaw has more.
2: The urgent roundtable was called after a spate of sexual violence incidents allegedly by schoolboys in New South Wales. Ahead of the meeting, Federal Social Services Minister Tanya Plibersek says it's been a disturbing trend around the country.
3: We've seen an explosion of sexual assault, particularly in that under 18 age group.
2: Stakeholders, including education officials and domestic violence prevention experts, have identified several key priorities following the roundtable today. Full Stop Australia Chief Executive Karen Bevan says they include exploring changes to better protect kids online.
4: But I'll say this, TikTok didn't invent sexual assault.
2: Other priorities include supporting trusted adults, including parents. Jefferson Shaw, State Parliament.
1: Forecast hot and windy conditions have prompted a total fire ban to be declared for Greater Sydney. The ban will come into effect with temperatures predicted to climb above 30 degrees on Saturday, combined with nor'westerly winds of up to 50 kilometres per hour. Rural Fire Service Commissioner Trent Curtin says the ban means no open flames.
5: So that's about not having solid fuel barbecues, making sure we're not doing hot works or welding or anything like that. And broadly just making sure we're not getting out there and putting any fire in the landscape unnecessarily. If fires do occur and if you accidentally have a fire and it gets away, it could get going really quickly tomorrow.
1: The Queensland Health Minister says no patients missed out on care after the Queensland Ambulance Service encountered issues with a planned systems upgrade during Thursday. 000 call takers were reportedly filling jobs by hand for a period of time, but the emergency line remained fully accessible to the public. Tim Nichols says he's been briefed by the QAS Commissioner, adamant all 000 calls were answered and all ambulances were dispatched.
6: All those who needed care in the community received that care. There are a number of mistruths. I want to make it abundantly clear. Call 000, your call will be answered, an ambulance will be dispatched. The new system has been up and operating overnight and has gone live today and is operating under full load at the moment, and we're not experiencing any delays that I'm aware of.
1: Meantime in Melbourne, paramedics have managed to deliver a newborn bundle of joy on the side of the road in peak hour traffic in Flemington. Paramedic Lauren says she couldn't quite hold on.
7: It's not every day in the office. Fortunately, we're only a couple of, not even a kilometre away. We're just in the right place at the right time. And how do we get there? Lights, sirens. Unfortunately, we didn't make it to the ambulance. She made it just outside of her car.
1: Briefly, in other news, a software issue has forced the recall of 11,000 Hyundai Tucson vehicles. The dashboard and heads-up display in the vehicle could fail to show the car's speed and fuel levels. Affected models were built between 2023 and this year. And Victorian authorities have confirmed the death of a fox from H5 bird flu near Melbourne. The strain has been confirmed in Sydney for the first time on the northern beaches. And finally, to the Australian share market, the All Ords closed down 2 points at 91.96, and one Australian dollar was buying 72 US cents. This is Air National News.
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1: Tennis and day five at Flushing Meadows has been one of upsets, as Air Sport's Paul Walsh reports.
9: Seeds 3, 6 and 13 in the men's tour have all been eliminated, with two Australians being involved in two of those results. Botik van der Sonskop caused a major upset by defeating Australia's Alex de Minaur in straight sets 6-4, 7-5, 6-2, with the Demon never really in the match, while the veteran Karen Khachanov was too good for the third seed Felix Aliassime in four sets 6-7, 6-3, 6-2, 6-2. However, the good news for the Aussies was the victory to the qualifier Dane Sweeney, who was too good for the Italian Lorenzo Musetti, defeating the 13th seed in four sets 3-6, 6-1, 6-2, 6-2, and recording his best ever result at a slam.
10: Tennis journey is such a roller coaster. I'm so incredibly grateful to play in front of an awesome crowd and to soak up this moment and to win and to get a couple wins is awesome.
9: Paul Walsh for Air Sport.
1: AFL and the Brisbane Lions are heading into a blockbuster qualifying final against the Sydney Swans tomorrow afternoon. Brisbane veteran Dane Zorko says he's not writing off the suspension hit Sydney side.
11: We understand there's massive threats still on that side, and we'll be foolish if we think we're going to just take them for what's happened over the last few weeks. We need to be worrying about us and our process and get that right.
1: AFL tonight, and Geelong is playing Carlton. In the NRL, round 27 has continued with the Gold Coast Titans hosting the Dolphins. A short time ago, the Dolphins in front 28-14 in the second half. Next up, the South Sydney Rabbitohs will do battle with the Sydney Roosters. Australian Independent Radio News.
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13: Yes, getting into the last hour of Vintage Songs of the 60s, and let's have a look at our weather before we go any further. Let's have a look. It's 14 degrees at the moment. Feels like 12.4, and it's 67% humidity. Now, the wind has eased up a bit. It's gone from 6 kilometres per hour, and no rain to report in the rain gauge. Air pressure is 1018.1 hectopascals. Steady. Tomorrow, we're looking at 10 to 31 temperature range, and a sunny morning, slight chance of a shower in the afternoon or into the evening. Now, up in the Upper Hunter, looking at a thunderstorm late in the afternoon into the evening. Now the winds again, they'll be back. Northwest at 25 to 35 k's an hour. Then switching around to the southwest at 30 to 45 k's by the middle of the day. Chance of rain 60%. If it does happen, we're talking about a mil. Fire danger rating is high, and the UV index is also high. I just happened to look at the radar, and east of Singleton, there's a lot of cloud, looks like rain, right over to Bulladeela, and touching on the edge of Foster, with a little bit hanging around Newcastle too. Pity we didn't have any, but anyway, it's one thing we can't change, is the weather. Okay, like I said, we're looking at 31 tomorrow as a max. Sunday, the 6th of September, you're looking at 11 to 24 with a sunny day with a 5% chance of a mill of rain. Then back to work Monday, you're looking at rain with a 90% chance between 1 and 4 mil of rain, a temperature range of 7 to 24. Now, let's have a look in the morning. You'll have... you'll have Richard Tennant, who'll give you a fresh update after the 6 a.m. news. Okay, let's get back to the show, into the last hour of Vintage Songs of the 60s. And coming up for you first up, I've got Terry Stafford with a classic song, Suspicion. Johnny Horton with North to Alaska, and Johnny Mercer with Personality. We've already had the Rolling Stones, who ticked the wrong box, Robert. That's what happens. Okay, let's get on with it with the Jukebox.

There he goes. Jerry Lee Lewis. Johnny Burnett. Coming up for you is Jerry Lee Lewis with Johnny Be Good. And that'll be followed by Beatnik Fly with Johnny and the Hurricanes, which will take us up to our messages.

boy named Johnny B. Good. Hello.

with the line. Woman, you told me you was high-class. Baby, you ain't never been high-class. You was class, but I don't think you was class. Well, you get off, brother.

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5: Yes, winding down the last half hour of Vintage Songs of the 60s, and just to let you know what's happening to the rest of the evening between nine when I leave. We've got Corner Country with Phil Kale right through till 10 o'clock. Then 10 to 6 a.m. in the morning, you've got Music Overnight. Then you've got Breakfast in the Morning with Richard Tennant. Now, I'll be back between 9 and 12 with Sunday Country on Sunday. Okay, let's get back to the last half hour of the show. And coming up for you, got the Everly Brothers with When Will I Be Loved? Tommy Rowe with a great song, Dizzy, with Hal Blaine on drums. And the Big O, Roy Orbison, with Born on the Wind.

Yes, there she goes. Mama Cass Elliott, one time leader of the Mamas, lead, one of the lead singers on Mamas and the Papas. Okay, to take us up to our messages, got Nolene Batley with Johnny Get Angry, the King Elvis Presley with a Bossa Nova Baby, Millie Small with My Boy Lollipop at 8:44 here at 2CHR on Vintage Songs of the 60s.

0: Yeah, g'day again, 2CHR listeners. 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

0: Good afternoon, listeners. 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I'm going to be playing music for you today, folks, by the artist that will be appearing at the Nanango Country Music Muster 2026. Okay, now it kicks off from the 10th to the 13th of September. Now on the 10th, we've got special artists there, the lovely Tanya Kernaghan. And, of course, if you do want to go in and just see Tanya, you can just come in. You don't have to pay for camping or anything. If you just want to see her performance on the Thursday night from 7 till 9 p.m, it'll cost you $25 per person, and make sure you bring your chair. Now, if you're interested in being a walk-up artist, folks, you can come in as early as the 7th, okay? Monday the 7th. And you could be a walk-up artist. Why not give that a crack, okay? And I'm also going to be playing new music by artists that will be appearing at the Boney Mountain Folk Festival, okay, as well. And that one kicks off on the 18th through until the 20th of September. Now, you can get in from as early as the 14th, so as you're leaving Nanango on the 13th, why not, or on the 14th rather, why not then just head straight up to Boney Mountain and do that one as well? That's what I'll be doing. Now, as we do each and every Sunday, or wherever you get the show, Corner Country, we will be kicking off with two of Slim Dusty's classics, okay? One you probably haven't heard for a long time. It is a number called Georgina's Son.
1: Trucks and road trains taken over, the drover's been pushed out, and the old tracks are seldom used anymore. This song is dedicated to the drovers of yesterday and today, and to the last of the great droving stock routes, the Georgina, which begins at Lake Nash near Mount Isa and ends near Burke in western New South Wales.

Folks, Georgina's son. Can't remember the last time I heard that track. But this next one, folks, you're all going to know it, okay? It's a song called...

0: we go, folks. The king of country, the late great Slim Dusty, folks. We always kick off with two by him, because if it wasn't for him, we wouldn't be doing country music in this country. I don't reckon anyway. All right, we're going to play the first artist that will be appearing at the Nenango Country Music Muster, okay? Now, the main artists kick off on the 10th and go through until the 13th of September. If you're keen and you want to have a go at being a walk-up, you can get in as early as the 7th. Brian Letton, he's there every single year, never misses. One of his really popular hits, folks, I'm about to play for you. It's a number called She's Gotta Be Emu Export. Brian Letton.
1: Now I've had a crack at Forex and Southwark now and then, and Tui's isn't all that bad when I get the drinking yen.

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Oh, I'd have given away me beer.

0: there we go, folks. That is Brian Letton. She's got to be Emu Export. One of his big and very, very popular hits. Okay, folks.
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0: 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The Rotary Club of Cessnock, proud supporters of 2CHR.
1: Right, I'm going to play you a track now, and this one is by Dean Perrott. Now, Dean Perrott, he's been going to this country muster since it began, okay? One of the people that kicked it off, I believe. I'm going to take you right back to 2008 with this particular song, okay? You wouldn't have heard it. If you have, it's got to be a long time ago. He had an album called 1,000 Campfires way back then, and I'm going to play you the lead single from that, 1,000 Campfires.

As I said, folks, that one's going way back, 2008, okay, from the album of the same name, title, A Thousand Campfires. Alrighty, I'm going to now play a song by an artist that will be appearing at the Boney Mountain Folk Festival. Now, this one kicks off straight after Nanango, okay? So Nanango finishes on Sunday the 13th. If you leave there Monday the 14th, you could go straight up to Boney Mountain. That's what I'll be doing. Catch up with Norma O'Hara Murphy. And if you're a walk-up artist, you could be singing that very same day, okay? And if you're not, well, you'll be kicking back waiting for the main artist to appear. Now, one of the staples there, they're there each and every year, Alan Caswell. And I'm going to play you a track now. This album is called Sometimes When You Lose, You Win. So let us play, again, the lead single from it. Alan Caswell, folks, Sometimes When You Lose, You Win.

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1: Great singer-songwriter, folks. Fabulous entertainer, Alan Caswell. Sometimes when you lose, you win. Now, that festival, as I said, the Boney Mountain Folk Festival is, I guess, the brainchild of Norma O'Hara Murphy. Kicks off on the 18th and goes through until the 20th of September. If you want to get there early and be a walk-up artist, come in as early as Monday the 14th. I'm going to play you a track by this lady. She's a fabulous singer-songwriter. And I did an interview with her a few weeks ago, and she said she's still writing. She never stops writing, and she's got a new album coming out very, very shortly. The song I'm going to play for you is going back to 2003 from her Vanishing Horseman album, and the song is called The Old Brigade. Norma O'Hara Murphy, folks.

0: There we go, folks. Normo Hara-Murphy, the old brigade. And as I said, folks, she has got a new album coming out, which will be released at her festival this year, okay, the Boney Mountain Folk Festival, and kicks off on the 18th to the 20th of September, and she will be performing and also launching her brand new album from that particular event.
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0: Okay, now going back to Nanango, Jeff Brown, one of my favourites, a.k.a. Brownie, going to play you a track here from an album that's going back to 2007. Harvest Time Again is the name of the album. The track we're going to play is a number called Counting Down the Calories.

Hey, there we go, folks. That is Jeff Brown counting down the K's. The album is called Harvest Time Again. And, yeah, that's what he normally does when he's not sitting on a stage, standing on a stage, playing songs, singing some great stuff, you know. He's out there in his big truck because he does cotton, I think, and wheat and stuff like that. He's a good man, a fair dinkum, down to earth Aussie, and I've got to tell you, a great bloke, a.k.a. Brownie. We're going to play a track now by Tanya Kernaghan. Now, Tanya Kernaghan is appearing at the festival. It's the special show on the Thursday, the 10th of September, okay, 7 to 9pm, $25 per person. Make sure you bring your own chair, okay, because otherwise there's not going to be anywhere for you to sit, that's for sure. And I'm going to have her on the program next Sunday. She's going to be telling us all about, you know, what she's been up to, what she's been doing, and this particular festival, which I'm sure she cannot wait to get to and perform at. So the track we're going to play for you today by her is a number called Boys in Boots.

There we go, folks. Tanya Kernaghan, Boys in Boots. And as I said, she will be there on September 10, all right, and a very, very special guest artist, okay? One-off appearance out there Thursday night, 7 till 9, and it's $25 a ticket to see that lovely lady. Look, let's do a double by her, okay? Because a little bit of a teaser if you're going to be out there. This is a song called the Dunroman Station.

0: Tanya Kernaghan. 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Phil C, hey, that's me. 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
0: Alrighty, I'm going to play a track now by an artist that will be appearing at Nanango. Okay, now I first saw this lady at Yabobo a couple of years ago, and I cannot wait to catch up with her again at the Nanango Country Music Muster. She's doing a song here with Alan Caswell. Now, Alan's going to be at the other one, okay, the one we just spoke about, which, of course, is the Boney Mountain Folk Festival. So a duo by Diane Coombs and Alan Caswell, and the song is called Rocket Science.

There we go, folks. Diane Coombs and Alan Caswell, Rocket Science. I'm going to play you a track now, and I played this one last week, and we also had the artist on the show, Tom Wolfe from the Wolfe Brothers. Now, this is their latest single, and it's a number called Wannabe. Check it out, folks.

There we go, folks. That is the sensational Wolf Brothers Wanna Be. All righty. I've got about 6 minutes before I have to catch that horse of mine and put him in the stable. So whilst this track's on, I'm going to go out and have a bit of a look for him in the paddock, okay? This is by an artist called Troy Cassadaly. And the song, it's a fabulous number, folks. It's a thing called I Wouldn't Change a Thing. Troy Cassadaly.

Hey, there we go, folks. That is Troy Cassar-Daly. The track is called Wouldn't Change a Thing. And neither would I, folks. I absolutely enjoy what I do with this music. I hope you've been enjoying what I bring to you each and every week, okay? The show is called Corner Country. My name is Phil C, and it's brought to you by allaussieradio.com.au. Now, don't forget, next week's program, listeners, we are going to have the sensational Tanya Kernaghan on the show with us, and she will be performing on September the 10th. It's a Thursday night from 7 to 9 p.m. at the Nanango Country Music Muster 2026. So make sure you check it out. It's $25 for a seat. Make sure you bring your own chair. $25 to get in, but make sure you bring your own chair because I don't imagine there'll be many left over. Now, whilst that song was playing, I managed to get the horse, and I'm going to be putting him safely in the stable whilst this little instrumental by Alicia Smith is playing. It's a number called Gib River Roundup.

0: folks. The album's called The Guitar Pickin' Chicken and the track Gib River Roundup by Alicia Smith. Folks, I've got that horse. He's safely in the stable and I'm about to take off the headphones and go and kick back on that porch and have a nice icy cold beer and a Jack. So until next week, folks. Yee-ha! Now I'm going to see you all somewhere around Corner Country.
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1: Hello there, I'm Terry Daniel. Replacing harmful examples of masculinity have been among the key discussions of a round table focused on an explosion of violent behaviour. Jefferson Shaw has more.
2: The urgent roundtable was called after a spate of sexual violence incidents allegedly by schoolboys in New South Wales. Ahead of the meeting, Federal Social Services Minister Tanya Plibersek says it's been a disturbing trend around the country.
3: We've seen an explosion of sexual assault, particularly in that under 18 age group.
2: Stakeholders, including education officials and domestic violence prevention experts, have identified several key priorities following the roundtable today. Full Stop Australia Chief Executive Karen Bevan says they include exploring changes to better protect kids online.
4: But I'll say this, TikTok didn't invent sexual assault.
2: Other priorities include supporting trusted adults, including parents. Jefferson Shaw, State Parliament.
1: Forecast hot and windy conditions have prompted a total fire ban to be declared for Greater Sydney. The ban will come into effect with temperatures predicted to climb above 30 degrees on Saturday, combined with nor'westerly winds of up to 50 kilometres per hour. Rural Fire Service Commissioner Trent Curtin says the ban means no open flames.
5: So that's about not having solid fuel barbecues, making sure we're not doing hot works or welding or anything like that. And broadly just making sure we're not getting out there and putting any fire into the landscape unnecessarily. If fires do occur and if you accidentally have a fire and it gets away, it could get going really quickly tomorrow.
1: The Queensland Health Minister says no patients missed out on care after the Queensland Ambulance Service encountered issues with a planned systems upgrade during Thursday. 000 call takers were reportedly filling jobs by hand for a period of time, but the emergency line remained fully accessible to the public. Tim Nichols says he's been briefed by the QAS Commissioner, adamant all 000 calls were answered and all ambulances were dispatched.
6: All those who needed care in the community received that care. There are a number of mistruths. I want to make it abundantly clear. Call 000, your call will be answered, an ambulance will be dispatched. The new system has been up and operating overnight and has gone live today and is operating under full load at the moment, and we're not experiencing any delays that I'm aware of.
1: Meantime in Melbourne, paramedics have managed to deliver a newborn bundle of joy on the side of the road in peak hour traffic in Flemington. Paramedic Lauren says she couldn't quite hold on.
7: It's not every day in the office. Fortunately, we're only a couple of, not even a kilometre away. We're just in the right place at the right time. And how do we get there? Lights, sirens. Unfortunately, we didn't make it to the ambulance. She made it just outside of her car.
1: Briefly, in other news, a software issue has forced the recall of 11,000 Hyundai Tucson vehicles. The dashboard and heads-up display in the vehicle could fail to show the car's speed and fuel levels. Affected models were built between 2023 and this year. And Victorian authorities have confirmed the death of a fox from H5 bird flu near Melbourne. The strain has been confirmed in Sydney for the first time on the northern beaches. And finally, to the Australian share market, the All Ords closed down 2 points at 91.96, and $1 was buying 72 US cents. This is AIR National News.
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1: AFL and the Carlton Blues were leading Geelong 37-34 at half-time in their elimination clash at the MCG. A short time ago, though, Geelong had hit the front and the score was 67-50 in the third quarter. The winner of tonight's clash will face Fremantle, who went down to Hawthorn last night in Perth. In the NRL, an emotional start for the Rabbitohs-Roosters clash as Jai Arrow walked out for his 100th game. The Rabbitohs had a comfortable 20-4 lead at half-time. It's now moved on to 36-14 late in the game. David Fifita scored their opening try.
9: The young Roosters right under the pump here, and Vic Fifita tries to muscle there. He's over. I think it's got down. He's got the ball down for a try.
1: Earlier, the Dolphins narrowly defeated the Gold Coast Titans 24-20 on the Gold Coast. Socceroo Lucas Harrington says making his Premier League debut for Hull City was a dream come true. The youngest player to represent Australia at a World Cup has told Football 360 the experience was very special.
10: When I came on, we were up 2-0 against Man United with about 30 minutes to go, so I knew the job that had to be done. But, you know, it was a great moment for me just to sort of deal with that pressure alongside some, you know, very experienced players. You know, that made it easy for me.
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And I can't stop thinking they're taking us all for a ride. 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
3: Your community radio station 2CHR, Central Hunter Community Broadcasters Incorporated, are bound by the provisions of the Broadcasting Services Act and must comply with the license conditions and the codes of practice applicable to a community broadcasting service. 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

the straight and the Gray breaks from the dutch. Well, they can throw away the cameras for this one. It's Gunsend again.

0: bored in retirement? 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

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She said, it grieves me so to see you in such pain. 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

eyes and she says hi. And I stumble to the breakfast table while the kids are going off to school goodbye. And she reaches out.

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1: Would you like to be a volunteer at 2CHR but do not want to be an on-air presenter? 2CHR has a vacancy for a volunteer to assist in our office. If you would like to be a part of our 2CHR family, call in and see me, Catherine, at the 2CHR office, 2 to 4 Vincent Street, Cessnock, on Friday, or phone me on 49 911 286. That's 49 911 286. 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

as time goes by. And when two lovers woo, they still say, I love you. On that you can rely. No matter what the future brings, as time goes by.

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1: Your community radio station, 2CHR, Central Hunter Community Broadcasters Incorporated, are bound by the provisions of the Broadcasting Services Act and must comply with the licence conditions and the codes of practice applicable to a community broadcasting service. 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

Ladies and gentlemen, tonight our guest stars are those sensational young comics, Dean Martin and Jerry Lewis. But there's a story connected with how they got on our show. The other night, I went over to Slapsy Maxie's to see Martin and Lewis about coming on the show. And as I walked into the club, they were in the middle of their act. Dean Martin was singing.

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2: Would you like to be a volunteer at 2CHR but do not want to be an on-air presenter? 2CHR has a vacancy for a volunteer to assist in our office. 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That's 49 911 286.
3: This song we're all gonna do for you now. This may be the best song you ever heard in your whole life. Then again, it may not be. Last night I broke the sea on a Jim Beam decanter that looked like Elvis.

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1: Hello, I'm Kim Cartwright. The H5 bird flu has officially arrived in Sydney, with the city's first case confirmed in a seabird found on the northern beaches. A fox is also confirmed to have died from the strain near Melbourne. BirdLife's Sean Dooley says it's important we do everything we can to limit the disease spreading, likening it to a bushfire.
2: We're getting a couple of embers landing, and so far we've been able to snuff those embers out so there's no chain of infection beyond that. But if there's one or two birds, there's probably more out there that have picked up the virus and might be coming in sick or even washing in dead.
1: The federal government has not committed any additional funding for aged care beds following a meeting of health ministers. Several states have been asking for extra funding to reduce pressure on overwhelmed hospital systems. Federal Health Minister Mark Butler concedes it is a growing issue, however hard decisions have to be made.
3: I said to them again this morning, we increased the number of home care packages last year by 25%. Even with that increase, there's still more and more demand. But frankly, it is difficult for us to increase the number of packages by more than that level and essentially run into labour supply constraints.
1: Two people have been rescued alive from a hydropower plant tunnel in Nepal 9 days after a landslide triggered flooding and buried the facility beneath layers of mud. The men are being taken to hospital as crews work to free dozens more believed to be inside the tunnel. Australian geologist Arnold Dix, whose team is leading rescue efforts, has told the ABC it's a miracle.
4: This proves that miracles happened. Like, that's the whole point. Like, that's what we've been working on. And I've been on, you know, that's 3A, that's the team I've been working with. Army have just done a magnificent job.
1: 36 Australians are still missing in the wake of the disaster. A Victorian man has been charged after police say they seized $850,000 worth of cannabis from his car. Police stopped the 48-year-old's vehicle in Yass in country New South Wales on Friday morning. They allegedly found several plastic shopping bags containing 155 individual bags of drugs weighing around 85 kilograms. Prosecutors in Romania have officially indicted influencer Andrew Tate and his brother Tristan. The pair are currently behind bars in the US while a judge decides on a request for their extradition to Britain, where they are wanted on rape charges. Romanian authorities have now indicted Andrew Tate with trafficking minors, money laundering, sex with a minor and witness tampering. Those susceptible to hay fever are being reminded to have an action plan as we enter peak season for allergies. Asthma and allergy sufferers will be more susceptible to the condition heading into spring. Royal Australian College of GPs President Dr. Michael Wright says it's important to be prepared.
5: If you've got concerns, you know, you can take antihistamines, but there are other long-term treatments. So you can go and have a chat with your GP and work out how you can get on top of it before it gets on top of you.
1: It's time for Ferris wheels, Dagwood dogs and fireworks in Adelaide. The Royal Show starts today. South Australian Police Superintendent Scott Denny says they'll be keeping showgoers safe.
6: Police have the ability to be able to warn people by using metal detectors in order to search for weapons and other prohibited items. It's fortunate that we use this legislation every year, and thankfully we do not get weapons entering the show.
1: This is AIR National News.
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1: It was a moment that players and fans will never forget for Souths in last night's NRL. Terry Daniel explains.
8: Jai Arrow brought up 100 games for South Sydney in emotional scenes at the Sydney Football Stadium as the Rabbitohs forward shared a tearful embrace with good friend Cody Walker and coach Wayne Bennett. South Sydney led 20 points to 4 at half-time, and by full-time they'd secured a home final, beating the Roosters reserves 50 points to 20. Rabbitohs captain Cam Murray on 9, very happy to score the win for Jai Arrow.
9: Yeah, it's always good to win against the Roosters. I know the crowd and all our fans love it. It's a big occasion for us today, sell out, big celebration for Jai, so I'm glad we're able to get the job done.
8: Earlier, the Dolphins hung on to beat the Gold Coast Titans, 24 points to 20 on the Gold Coast.
1: In AFL, Carlton's premiership dreams are over. Geelong crushed the Blues 107-74 at the MCG in their elimination final. The Cats will now face Fremantle Dockers in the semis. Tonight, Adelaide Crows meet Western Bulldogs in an elimination final at Adelaide Oval. Crows assistant coach Scott Burns says the players are ready for the do or die clash. clash.
10: Yeah, it's good to have those couple of weeks off. You get that break over the wildcard round, so there's a few boys that need a bit of extra training. Other boys you probably need to pull back and freshen up. So fingers crossed, we know we're coming against a team that's fantastic with contested ball, and they've certainly got a star-studded midfield, so we've got to get it done.
1: And the Australian Opals have recorded their first win of the FIBA Women's World Cup with a 70-54 win over Puerto Rico in Berlin. Australian Independent Radio News.
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12: Yes, good morning. My name is Richard Tannen. I'm going to be with you till 9 a.m. this morning. I'm going to read the weather forecast today, the 5th of September. Mostly sunny day, slight chance of a shower late this afternoon and evening. The chance of a thunderstorm about the Upper Hunter late this afternoon and evening. Winds north to northwesterly, 25 to 35 kilometres becoming northwesterly. 30 to 45 kilometres in the middle of the day. Daytime maximum temperatures 26 to top of 31. Fire danger, it's going to be high in the North Coast and the Greater Hunter, extreme in the Greater Sydney region and moderate in the Central Ranges. Once again, it's going to be high in the North Coast, very high in the Greater Hunter, and extreme in the Greater Sydney region, moderate in the Central Ranges. Tomorrow, Sunday, the 6th of September, sunny, winds northwest to southwesterly, 20 to 30 kilometres, tending northeast to southwesterly, 15 to 20 kilometres in the evening, then becoming light in the late evening. Overnight temperatures falling to between 9 and 14, with daytime temperatures reaching 20 to 25. Going on to Monday, 7th of September, the chance of morning fog, mostly sunny day, medium chance of showers, most likely in the evening. The chance of a thunderstorm along the coastal fringe in the evening. Light winds becoming south to southeasterly, 15 to 20 kilometres during the afternoon. Overnight temperatures falling to between 6 and 11, with daytime temperatures reaching the low to mid-20s. And going on to Tuesday, the 8th of September, partly cloudy, medium chance of showers along the coastal fringe, slight chance elsewhere, winds southeast to southwesterly, 15 to 25 kilometres, tending east to southeasterly, 15 to 20 kilometres during the day, then becoming light during the evening. Overnight temperatures falling to between 8 and 11, with daytime temperatures reaching between 17 and 21, starting to cool down. Okay, this show, as we call it, is Breakfast with Richard. My name is Richard Tannen. I will be with you till 9 a.m. this morning. Our telephone number here is 499-0565 if you wish to give us a call with any of your favorite songs, or even if it's your birthday, we'll make an announcement, maybe too early for you, but give us a call and we will announce your birthday. There's nothing much I can do and make any announcements about community activities through the morning, but the most important thing, there's a car wash going to be held at the fire brigade in Cessnock, so go there and help them if you could. It's only $10 and there'll be a lot of snacks, etc., on sale. So the first song I'm going to play for you, we start off with Christy Lane, I Love to Tell the Story, followed by Alison Durbin, Put Your Hands in the Hand of the Man Who Stilled the Waters, and the third one would be Leave a Little Room for God by Neil Diamond. So stay tuned, and if you need to call in, our telephone number here, 4990-5965. That's 4990-5965.

to that, we had Alice in Durban, Put Your Hand in the Hand. And the first song that I played this morning was I Love to Tell the Story by Christy Lane. Yes, there are beautiful double 905 965. I've got an interest

0: at the speed of light. This is why
1: I still recall the final words my brother said, Tommy.
0: The fact that light could be sent
1: and manifest itself.

Yes, apologies for the little bit of communication breakdown. I think I had a couple of songs going at the same time talking on the radio. But, well, our loyal listeners called in and did point out what it is. So that's where we sometimes we require your assistance because we're not perfect here. But I hope it goes well for the rest of the day. But thanks once again. I'm going to continue playing some songs. But the next one is Ala Grant. Gentle Jesus, thanks for calling in to let me know what's happening.

0: Yes, that was Isla Grant. So, Gentle Jesus. I'm going to put in some of our sponsors' messages, then when we continue playing some more songs. The time now is 6:31.
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0: Yes, the next song I'm going to play for you is God Never Changes by Ali C. And have a few requests I'll be putting on, so stay tuned. Thanks for listening. Our telephone number here is 4990-5965. This is 2CHR Central Hunter Radio. Here we go with Ali C. God Never Changes.

One night, I had a dream. I dreamed I was walking along the beach with the Lord, and across the sky flashed scenes from my life. For each scene, I noticed two sets of footprints in the sand. One set belonged to me, and the other to the Lord. When the last scene of my life flashed before us, I looked back at the footprints in the sand, and I noticed that many times along the path of life, there was only one set of footprints. I also noticed that it happened at the very lowest and saddest times in my life. This really bothered me, so I questioned the Lord about it.

Lord, you said that once I decided to follow you, you would walk with me all the way. But I've noticed that during the most troublesome times in my life, there's only one set of footprints. I don't understand why in times when I needed you most, you should leave me. And the Lord replied, My precious, precious child, I love you, and I would never, never leave you during your times of trial and suffering. When you saw only one set of footprints in the sand, it was then that I was carrying you.

The Stranger of Galilee, of course. And I've just got a new request by Joanne of Mayfield. Hello, Lord, by Paul McLeod. I'm going to put on the other songs, Joanne, as soon as I find them. But stay tuned, and thanks for listening. Here we are, Paul McLeod, Hello, Lord.

Yes, it's just amazing what you could achieve when you pray. And of course, God is all powerful at all times. When people are down and out, and I think the only person they turn to is God. And here's another one, Reach Out to Jesus by Elvis Presley.

Yes, reach out to Jesus. He's reaching out for you. We're going to go to some of our sponsors' messages, and then we'll continue playing songs. Our telephone number here, 4990-5965. My name is Richard. I will be with you till 9 a.m. this morning. If you have a birthday request, please give us a call, and I will be playing some more songs, and more requests are coming in. So be patient to all our listeners. I'm trying to find out some other songs. Titles are slightly different, but as soon as I find them, I will put them on for you.

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0: Monday.
1: Affordability has slumped to its lowest ever level, according to two new sets of data. Both REA Group and the Housing Industry Association's affordability indicators slipped in the June quarter. Some of the biggest hits were to prospective buyers in smaller capitals, while Sydney remains the nation's least affordable city. One of Queensland's biggest art and cultural celebrations is back, with Brisbane Festival officially launching its 2026 program. The month-long celebration offers more than 700 performances and includes the highly popular Riverfire Spectacular. Artistic director Ebony Bott says there's a wide variety of events, from sunrise dance parties to Fijian acrobatics, an AFLW game, and everything in between.
2: I can tell you that when you program something and then you see audiences responding, it just fills you joy that you go, something is hitting the spot, which is fantastic. Just the interest, the curiosity, the generosity, it's really special.
0: This is AIR National News.
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0: It was the end of the line for Carlton's AFL season last night at the MCG, Terry Daniel reports.
4: Geelong has ended Carlton's season 14-23-107 to 11-8-74. The Cats missed a number of opportunities to blow the margin out in the second half, but settled for the 33-point win in the end. Geelong will head to Perth to take on the Fremantle Dockers. Geelong's midfielder Bailey Smith already preparing for next week on Fox Footy.
5: He'll only be better the next run, and I think it's Freo, so ready for that. And they'll obviously bounce back after a disappointing outing, so watch that. And yeah, hopefully we can go over there and put them away, but you never know, so it'll be hard.
0: Newly appointed Maroons coach Darius Boyd says Billy Slater has left the squad in a great place. One of Origin's greatest try scorers is no stranger to coaching, enjoying recent success with the Queensland under-19 side. When it comes to the Maroons, Boyd says there's no need to reinvent the wheel.
6: You know, it's not broken, so don't fix it. It's about putting my spin on it. Have those conversations with a lot of those key people in my life that have the best interest for Queensland to make sure that myself and the squad, you know, continue on that legacy and do Queensland and the state proud.
0: In NRL last night, the South Sydney Rabbitohs secured a home final, beating Sydney Roosters 50-20 at Sydney's football stadium. Earlier, the Dolphins narrowly defeated the Gold Coast Titans 24-20 on the Gold Coast. In the NBL Blitz, Melbourne United defeated Perth Wildcats by 15 points. The Sydney Kings too good for New Zealand Breakers. Australian Independent Radio News.
7: 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Today's weather report is provided courtesy of 2CHR supporters, Curry Curry Retired Mine Workers Association.
8: Yesterday, Saturday the 5th of September, mostly sunny day, slight chance of a shower late this afternoon and evening. The chance of a thunderstorm about the Upper Hunter late this afternoon and evening. Winds north to northwesterly 25 to 35 kilometres, becoming northwesterly 30 to 45 kilometres in the middle of the day. Daytime maximum temperatures 26 to 31. The fire danger high in the north coast and the Greater Hunter, extreme in the Greater Sydney region and moderate in the central ranges. Tomorrow, Sunday the 6th of September, sunny. Winds northwest to northwesterly 20 to 30 kilometres, tending northeast to southeasterly 15 to 20 kilometres in the evening, then becoming light in the late evening. Overnight temperatures falling to between 9 and 14, with daytime temperatures reaching 20 to 25. Going on to Monday, the 7th of September, the chance of a morning fog, mostly sunny day, medium chance of showers, most likely in the evening. The chance of a thunderstorm along the coastal fringe in the evening, light winds becoming south to southeasterly 15 to 20 kilometres during the afternoon. Overnight temperatures falling to between 6 and 11, with daytime temperatures reaching the low to mid-20s. Tuesday, the 8th of September, partly cloudy, medium chance of showers along the coastal fringe, slight chance elsewhere, winds southeast to southwesterly 15 to 25 kilometres, tending east to southeasterly 15 to 20 kilometres during the day, then becoming light during the evening. Overnight temperatures falling to between 8 and 11, with daytime temperatures reaching between 17 to a top of 21. That's the four-day weather forecast. I'll read the weather forecast in the next hour or so, depending. I'm hoping that nothing drastically changes. But stay tuned. This is Radio 2CHR, our Central Hunter Radio. telephone number here, 4990-5965. And I'll be continuing with all the gospel songs for Saturday morning. This is Breakfast with Richard. I will be with you till 9 a.m. and playing some more songs as they come in. And to those who've called in with some requests, I'm still trying to get hold of them. As soon as I find them, I will play them for you. The next song I'm going to play is You, Me and Jesus, Cliff Richard.

Yes, the next two songs I'm going to play for Ken of Caves Beach, His Hand in Mine by Elvis Presley, and The Old Rugged Cross by Paul McLeod. Ken, I could not find the title song, The Organist, so I'm going to play nonetheless by Paul McLeod. If you do find the right title, I've got quite a few songs by Paul McLeod, but nonetheless, here's the first of the two songs you requested.

0: Yes, that was Elvis Presley, His Hand in Mine, for Kenneth Cave's Beach. We're going to go to some of our sponsors' announcements, then I'll continue with some of the other requests. Some are a bit tricky titles, but nonetheless, I will find it for you and put them on as soon as we get home. So here's our sponsors' announcement. Take care and stay listening.
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0: Yes, Faye, I was able to find it. It's called Volunteer Organist by Paul McLeod. Here it is for Ken and Faye. Here we play. Sorry about that. I couldn't find the other title. It didn't start with the, but I now have listed it, and it's called Volunteer Organist. Enjoy this song, beautiful song.

Yes, The Old Rugged Cross by Paul McLeod. And of course, the one before that I played was A Volunteer Organist, A Beautiful Song Again. Now, the next one I'm going to play, I've been looking for some other songs for some of our requests, especially Pat of East Maitland, When Jesus Comes Tomorrow. I'm trying to find it. As soon as I find it, I will. And of course, for Joanne of Mayfield, I'm still looking for Hello Lord. I think I played that by Vince Gill, but the next one, Jesus, It's Me Again, I still can't find it, but as soon as I list it, I will bring it up for you. The next song I'm going to play for you is Daniel O'Donnell, Abide With Me, and after that I'll play Don Marsh, Jesus Is the Sweetest Name I Know.

0: Beautiful version, Celtic Woman, You Raise Me Up. The one before that was Abide With Me by Daniel O'Donnell. Let's go to some of our sponsors' messages. Then we'll go to the news, play another song, and then we'll go to the news. Stay tuned. This is 2CHR Central Hunter Radio. My name is Richard. I will be with you till 9 a.m. this morning. If you have a request, give us a call. Thank you.
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All around the heat wave shimmer, and the cool spring waters glimmer, and the bushland is as quiet as the grave. Then to his mares I hear him calling, as now the night is falling, and the shadows of the nighttime hide the day. And in dreams at night I see him, see his blood-red nostrils flaring, see the pride and courage burn within his eyes. Fade like a ghost into the shadows, into a dark unknown tomorrow, and I pray that his flame of life will never die.

0: Hello, I'm Kim Cartwright. Families are being warned to expect higher prices for produce as farm workers from overseas struggle to get visas. The so-called go slow is affecting skilled ag workers as well as working holiday makers. Shadow Federal Agriculture Minister Darren Chester says the pause is hurting.
1: Australian families are already experiencing a cost of living crisis, and now this uncertainty for Australian farmers is adding to their own risks at a time when they're already under pressure due to the fuel and fertiliser prices. Now, farmers weren't consulted about the decision to go slow on visa applications, and I don't think the government understands the full impacts.
0: Toxic mushroom cook Erin Patterson's lawyers claim a juror or jury keeper leaked information to the media, claiming one of the jurors was allowed to watch a Carlton-Collingwood game during the trial last year. 51-year-old Patterson returned to court yesterday to challenge her life sentence for fatally poisoning three relatives at a family lunch. If her appeal succeeds, the court could overturn her convictions, order a new trial, or acquit her completely. The Coalition and One Nation are both expected to fight Labor's social media regulations to be unveiled next week on the grounds of free speech. The Prime Minister is due to outline a digital duty of care, which would give Australians the right to opt out of social media algorithms. Tech entrepreneurs have also voiced opposition to the reforms. WA is no longer the most affordable state in Australia, according to a new report. RealEstate.com's housing affordability report shows WA's rapid growth in prices means Victoria is now becoming a more affordable place to buy a home. Economist Luke Redman says a WA household earning $130,000 a year could only afford 10% of the homes sold in the 2026 financial year.
2: It's still the second most affordable state in the country because of the relatively higher incomes that occur in the state, which have kind of offset partially the really strong price growth that you've seen in Western Australia recently. It's been driven by an increase in demand.
0: A teenage girl is due in court today, one of two charged over the alleged stabbing in Sydney's West. A 17-year-old girl was hospitalised in a serious condition with multiple stab wounds after a brawl outside a Blacktown school yesterday. Two girls aged 15 and 17 have been charged with affray. The older teen will also face a charge of wounding with intent to cause grievous bodily harm. A man is in custody and two people are injured after a police chase through Perth's northern suburbs. The pursuit ended about 2:30 yesterday afternoon in Doubleview when a utility crashed into a bus at the intersection of Huntress and Scarborough Beach Roads. Witnesses say a man was tasered and arrested after he got out of the utility. A man in his 30s was injured in the incident and a woman in her 30s, a passenger on the bus, has required hospital treatment. A dairy producer from Kajua in Victoria's northeast has been named Footy's favourite farmer for 2026. Elise Hill has been nominated for going above and beyond for her local club in the Upper Murray. She says socialising is important.
3: Because farming can be quite lonely at times. Sometimes you only get out of things what you put into them. So why not be involved in any way you can, even if it's just going along to training night and having a chat with a few of the people there, your neighbours, friends, whoever.
0: This is AIR National News.
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0: It was a moment that players and fans will never forget for Souths in last night's NRL. Terry Daniel explains.
5: Jai Arrow brought up 100 games for South Sydney in emotional scenes at the Sydney Football Stadium as the Rabbitohs forward shared a tearful embrace with good friend Cody Walker and coach Wayne Bennett. South Sydney led 20 points to 4 at half-time, and by full-time they'd secured a home final, beating the Roosters reserves 50 points to 20. Rabbitohs captain Cam Murray on 9, very happy to score the win for Jai Arrow.
6: Yeah, it's always good to win against the Roosters. I know the crowd and all our fans love it. And it's a big occasion for us today. Sell out, big celebration for Jai, so I'm glad we're able to get the job done.
5: Earlier, the Dolphins hung on to beat the Gold Coast Titans 24 points to 20 on the Gold Coast.
0: In AFL, Carlton's premiership dreams are over. Geelong crushed the Blues 107-74 at the MCG in their elimination final. The Cats will now face Fremantle Dockers in the semis. Tonight, Adelaide Crows meet Western Bulldogs in an elimination final at Adelaide Oval. Crows assistant coach Scott Burns says the players are ready for the do-or-die clash.
7: Yeah, it's good to have those couple of weeks off. You get that break over the wildcard round, so there's a few boys that need a bit of extra training. Other boys, you probably need to pull back and freshen up. So fingers crossed. We know we're coming against a team that's fantastic with contested ball, and they've certainly got a star-studded midfield. So we've got to get it done.
0: And the Australian Opals have recorded their first win of the FIBA Women's World Cup with a 70-54 win over Puerto Rico in Berlin. Australian Independent Radio News.
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9: Today's weather forecast, Saturday the 5th of September, mostly sunny day, slight chance of a shower late this afternoon and evening. The chance of a thunderstorm about the Upper Hunter late this afternoon and evening. Winds north to northwesterly 25 to 35 kilometres, becoming northwesterly 30 to 45 kilometres in the middle of the day. Daytime maximum temperatures 26 to 31. The fire danger is going to be high in the North Coast and the Greater Hunter, extreme in the Greater Sydney region and moderate in the Central Ranges. Tomorrow, Sunday the 6th of September, it's going to be sunny, winds northwest to southwesterly 20 to 30 kilometres, tending northeast to southeasterly 15 to 20 kilometres in the evening, then becoming light in the late evening. Overnight temperatures falling to between 9 and 14, with daytime temperatures reaching to 20 to 25. Monday, the 7th of September, the chance of a morning fog, mostly sunny day, medium chance of showers, most likely in the evening, the chance of a thunderstorm along the coastal fringe in the evening, light winds becoming south to southeasterly, 15 to 20 kilometres during the afternoon. Overnight temperatures falling to between 6 and 11, with daytime temperatures reaching the low to mid-20s. Going on to Tuesday, the 8th of September, partly cloudy, medium chance of showers along the coastal fringe, slight chance elsewhere. Winds southeast to southwesterly 15 to 25 kilometres, tending east to southeasterly 15 to 20 kilometres during the day, then becoming light during the evening. Overnight temperatures falling to between 8 and 11, with daytime temperatures reaching between 17 and mild 1 to 21. So that's the four-day weather forecast. This is 2CHR Central Hunter Radio. My name is Richard. I'm going to be with you till 9 a.m., after which Midway Les will be taking over. So stay tuned, and I'll be playing some more requests. If I don't find the time to find the songs that you've requested, call Midway Les, and he'll be obliged to play it for you. So the next song I'm going to play for you has been requested by, I think it was Pat of East Maitland. It says, When Jesus Comes Tomorrow, but I think the song is by Daniel O'Donnell. If Jesus comes tomorrow, what then? So here it is, Pat. Thanks for tuning in, and thanks for listening.

Since I Met Him, I Can See by Don Francisco. That was a beautiful song. The next two songs I'm going to play has been requested by Michael. Michael, the first one is Flowers of a Sunday, and the second one, of course, Flowers of a Sunday by Daniel O'Donnell, and the second one, My Special Place, Ian Betteridge. Thanks for calling in, and thanks for listening.

Yes, that was My Special Place. Yes, we all need our own special place. That was by Ian Betteridge. And the one before that was Flowers on a Sunday, Daniel O'Donnell. Beautiful songs, Michael. Thanks for requesting. I hope you enjoyed it because I did, especially Flowers on a Sunday. Lovely words and lovely melody with it. Stay tuned. This is 2CHR Central Hunter Radio. Our telephone number here, 4990-5965. The time now is 8:23. I'll be playing a couple more songs before we go to some of our sponsors' announcements. If you have a special request or if it's your birthday, please don't hesitate. Give us a call. Here comes It All Comes Down to Jesus by Colin Buchanan.

0: Yeah, beautiful song by Dolly Parton, A Coat of Many Colors. Apparently, the song describes a real patchwork coat sewn by her mother, Avie Lee Parton, out of a box of scrap rags because the family could not afford winter clothes. As her mother sewed, she comforted her children by telling them the biblical story of Joseph and his coat of many colors. Although young, Dolly proudly wore the coat to school. Her classmates included her to being poor. The emotional core of her song rests on a realization that true wealth does not come from money, but from the love stitched into her clothes. That was a beautiful song by late Dolly Parton. Let's go to some of our sponsors' announcements, and then we'll continue with some songs.
1: Please note, all members of 2CHR are invited and encouraged to attend the annual general meeting of 2CHR. It's on Monday, the 14th of September, 2026, at the Plaza Hall, 3 Bathurst Street, Abermain. The meeting commences at 7 p.m. We look forward to seeing you there.
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0: Central Hunter Radio 2CHR, this is Richard. I'll be finishing at 9. Midway Les will be taking over and he'll play you some great songs. Our telephone number here, 4990-5965. That's 4990-5965. Bonnie M. Rivers of Babylon.

0: Just poor people, that's all we were, trying to make a living out of blackland dirt. But we'd get together in a family circle, singing loud. Daddy sang bass.
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0: Yeah, Hello God by the late Dolly Parton, one of her gospel songs, a very successful writer. She'll be surely missed. This is 2CHR Central Hunter Radio. Our telephone number here, 4990-5965. This is Richard Tannen. I will be finishing soon and Midway Layers will be taking over. Thanks to all our listeners and for those who have called in and I couldn't have time to play those songs, feel free to give us a call again. The time now is 8:59 and we'll be going to the news and I will probably be back on Wednesday morning from 9 to 12. Stay safe, stay calm and cool, and love to all of you once again.
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2: Hello, I'm Kim Cartwright. Australian victim identification specialists will arrive in Nepal today, 10 days after catastrophic floods. The AFP officers will collect DNA samples from the families of missing Australians and work to bring their loved ones home. A team of Australian drone experts has also landed in Kathmandu overnight to assist with rescue efforts. Experts say it's up to all of us to do all we can to prevent the spread of bird flu as case numbers continue to grow. Vaccination programs are underway to protect the country's most vulnerable species against the H5 strain. The vaccine requires two doses to be administered weeks apart, making it difficult to treat wild animals. BirdLife Australia's Sean Dooley says it's still an important tool in protecting certain species.
3: Vaccines aren't going to be the answer, but they can be vital in protecting really precious small populations of critically endangered birds or special birds. But it's going to be impossible to catch wild birds twice.
2: Retired cricketer Will Pukowski has reached a landmark financial settlement with both Cricket Australia and Cricket Victoria after suffering a series of concussions which ended his career. The former gun Victorian batter has secured a confidential payout deal for the brain trauma he suffered before retiring last year. The move sets a precedent that could see a wave of other cases across sporting codes as well as in schools. Tech entrepreneurs are warning government plans to force social media platforms to remove algorithms would be disastrous for Australian online businesses. The federal government is due to outline its digital duty of care, which will require platforms to allow Australians to opt out of algorithms in a bid to reduce exposure to harmful content. New data indicates national housing affordability has fallen to its lowest levels on record. REA Group's annual affordability report found a median income household could purchase just 12% of the properties sold last financial year. Economist Luke Redman says wage growth hasn't kept up with the market.
4: And that's a long-term structural issue that we see nationally. New South Wales in particular is quite constrained with that. As we know, Sydney property prices are quite high and elevated, even though they've come down quite recently, particularly in the more expensive suburbs. But even over the last financial year, that was a really high level.
2: A total fire ban has been declared across Greater Sydney today, with the mercury tipped to cross 30 degrees. Extreme fire conditions are forecast for the region, and a number of hazard reduction burns that were planned for today have been cancelled. Rural Fire Service Commissioner Trent Curtin says several other areas of the state will also be on alert.
5: At a high fire danger, including Illawarra and Shoalhaven, through the Greater Hunter, the North Coast, New England and Northern Slopes. So we want people to take care today and make sure they don't introduce any fire into the landscape and look after themselves and prepare for potential fire danger today.
2: High-profile Lindsay Clancy triple murder trial in the United States has been declared a mistrial after a Massachusetts jury failed to reach a unanimous verdict. Ms. Clancy was charged with three counts of first-degree murder in the deaths of her three children, with her lawyer arguing she was suffering from postpartum psychosis and could not be held criminally liable. This is AIR National News.
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2: First up, tennis. The action continues at Flushing Meadows as AIR Sport's Paul Walsh reports.
7: Day six at the Billie Jean King Tennis Centre will see players battling it out for places in the fourth round. Women's third seed Jessica Pegula booked her place with a three-set win over Leila Fernandez from Canada, as did men's number two seed Carlos Alcaraz, who was too good for Wu Zhibing from China, while Aryna Sabalenka and Marta Kostyuk were also straight sets winners. Still to come in the evening session, the much-anticipated return of the Williams sisters to Arthur Ashe Stadium, where they secured the women's doubles titles in 1999 and 2009. That will be followed by the clash between the men's number 8 seed Ben Shelton and Canada's Denis Shapovalov. Paul Walsh for Air Sport.
2: In AFL, Geelong have ended Carlton's miracle season with a 14-23-107-11-8-74 win at the MCG. Blues coach Josh Fraser says after a tough year, they'll be striving for better next year.
8: We certainly don't want to be a club that lives in mediocrity. So, again, acknowledgement of the work that's been put in. The players deserve a lot of credit. So do our staff and our coaching group. But we don't want to be a club that is satisfied with finishing 8th.
2: To NRL, Jai Arrow celebrated his 100th game for South Sydney Rabbitohs with an emphatic 50-20 win over the Roosters. It secured the Rabbitohs a home final. Earlier, the Dolphins narrowly defeated Gold Coast Titans 24-20. Australian Independent Radio News.
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10: And good morning, everyone. It's Midway Les here taking over the driver's seat from Richard Tannen. And once again, a great program by Richard. I get in now the studio and listen along, and you get all nice and relaxed to go on for your spot. It's always great listening. I always appreciate when he's on before me because it sets you off in a good mood. And anyway, let's see the weather over the road for the day. We've got mostly sunny day, slight chance of a shower in the late afternoon and evening, the chance of a thunderstorm about the upper Hunter late this afternoon and evening. Winds north to northwesterly, 25 to 35 kilometres an hour, becoming northwesterly, 30 to 45 kilometres an hour in the middle of the day. Daytime maximum temperatures reaching between 26 and 31. Yes, you didn't hear wrong, 31. And then the fire danger for the north coast, of course, with that sort of temperature, the fire danger is going to be high. High for the Greater Hunter, extreme for Sydney, Greater Region, and moderate for the Central Ranges. And tomorrow we're going to have sunny winds, northwest to southwesterly, 20 to 30 kilometres an hour, tending northeast to southeasterly, 15 to 20 kilometres an hour in the evening, becoming light in the late evening. Overnight temperatures falling to between 9 and 14, with daytime temperatures reaching 20 to 25. So, yeah, with that wind changing direction and in about 19 different directions, just be wary out there with anything blowing around, because it's like, especially today, it's going to get up that 25, 35 kilometre an hour and then 30 to 45. So just be wary if you're out in that wind, and we'll see how we go. And anyway, you've got me here till 12 o'clock to keep you company, or you keep me company, either. And we'll kick off with a couple of lovely songs. Well, the first one is called Born to Ride, and then Unsaid. So here we go. Good morning, everybody. I hope you can join me.

Yes, all the things you wanted to say. I just had a phone call from Greg. He listened in on Wednesday night, and he enjoyed the show, and I'm glad about that. And as I said, the Aussie Avalanche, it's going to be just a little feedback that we've had back from it. It's going to be sticking around for a little while. So, I played one the other night, and Greg listened to it, and he liked it. And he just asked me, could I flick it on for him now? And I will do. It's called the Burren Junction Fight.

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7: 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We're going to Cessnock and Maitland and streaming all over the World Wide Web and getting some phone calls this morning for some friends and that. And I just had a phone call from Steve from up Martin's Creek Way. A couple of classic songs here by the wonderful Church. Under the Milky Way, and then followed up with The Great Southern Land. And I'm also going to chuck another Church one in there as well, and that'll be Unguarded Moments. So here we go. Steve, hope you enjoy these, mate.

Yeah, great southern land and unguarded moments and Under the Milky Way. Great southern land by Ice House and Two by the Church, Under the Milky Way and Unguarded Moments. And that was for Steve out at Martin's Creek. Good on you, Steve. You made me put those on and I've been up dancing around the studio and I think I've done a fetlock and a bloody hammy in, mate. Good on you. And there's we're going to pick up the biros off the floor from where they bounced out of the container off the table. I've got to stand the telephone back up, mate, pick up all the paperwork. So good on you for that. And then I'll have to go to the outpatients ward after, mate, and get this hammy and fetlock checked out. Good on you, mate. Thanks for your call. I appreciate it, mate. It's always nice to hear from people listening in. And we'll go to another tune called Crying in Rainbows here on 2CHR 96.5 on the FM dial.

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0: Hello, I'm Kim Cartwright. The H5 bird flu has officially arrived in Sydney, with the city's first case confirmed in a seabird found on the northern beaches. A fox is also confirmed to have died from the strain near Melbourne. BirdLife's Sean Dooley says it's important we do everything we can to limit the disease spreading, likening it to a bushfire.
1: We're getting a couple of embers landing, and so far we've been able to snuff those embers out so that there's no chain of infection beyond that. But if there's one or two birds, there's probably more out there that have picked up the virus and might be coming in sick or even washing in dead.
0: The federal government has not committed any additional funding for aged care beds following a meeting of health ministers. Several states have been asking for extra funding to reduce pressure on overwhelmed hospital systems. Federal Health Minister Mark Butler concedes it is a growing issue. However, hard decisions have to be made.
2: I said to them again this morning, we increased the number of home care packages last year by 25%. Even with that increase, there's still more and more demand. But frankly, it is difficult for us to increase the number of packages by more than that level and essentially run into labour supply constraints.
0: Two people have been rescued alive from a hydropower plant tunnel in Nepal 9 days after a landslide triggered flooding and buried the facility beneath layers of mud. The men are being taken to hospital as crews work to free dozens more believed to be inside the tunnel. Australian geologist Arnold Dix, whose team is leading rescue efforts, has told the ABC it's a miracle.
3: Just proves that miracles happen. Like, that's the whole point. Like, that's what we've been working on. And I've been on, you know, that's 3A, that's the team I've been working with. Army have just done a magnificent job.
0: 36 Australians are still missing in the wake of the disaster. A Victorian man has been charged after police say they seized $850,000 worth of cannabis from his car. Police stopped the 48-year-old's vehicle in Yass in country New South Wales on Friday morning. They allegedly found several plastic shopping bags containing 155 individual bags of drugs weighing around 85 kilograms. Prosecutors in Romania have officially indicted influencer Andrew Tate and his brother Tristan. The pair are currently behind bars in the US, while a judge decides on a request for their extradition to Britain, where they are wanted on rape charges. Romanian authorities have now indicted Andrew Tate with trafficking minors, money laundering, sex with a minor, and witness tampering. Those susceptible to hay fever are being reminded to have an action plan as we enter peak season for allergies. Asthma and allergy sufferers will be more susceptible to the condition heading into spring. Royal Australian College of GPs President Dr. Michael Wright says it's important to be prepared.
4: If you've got concerns, you know, you can take antihistamines, but there are other long-term treatments. So you can go and have a chat with your GP and work out how you can get on top of it before it gets on top of you.
0: It's time for Ferris wheels, Dagwood dogs and fireworks in Adelaide. The Royal Show.